0: 949 traffic.
1: No major delays around Ipswich City so far this morning. Ipswich motorway looking quite good. Safe from the Centenary Highway to the Jindalee Bridge and into Brisbane City. Just note eastbound lane and on-ramp closures once again today for the local motorway Ellen Grove. Detours in place, some slight delays starting to build. No delays for the Cunningham Highway. Warrico, nice and clear both ways between Ipswich and Toowoomba. No major delays around Toowoomba. 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T's and C's apply. If you spot anything on the roads, give us a call on 38 131 949. It's Bow Desert. We'll check your traffic again in and out on River 949.
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3: Hi there, Alana McIntyre here with the latest. Donald Trump has threatened to decimate Iran. He says the United States has just struck missile and drone storage locations as well as coastal radar sites for violating the ceasefire agreement again. The president of the United States taking to Truth Social to say there may come a point when they're no longer able to be reasonable and will be forced to complete the job. The US president saying the Islamic Republic of Iran will no longer exist. The Albanese government is moving to double its penalty on tech giants who fail to stop under 16s from using their platforms. New laws will be introduced, taking the maximum fine to $99 million. An Australian man has been arrested in Thailand, accused of murdering a teenage girl. The 17-year-old's naked body was found inside a suitcase along a railway line. Simon Carman, believed to be from Ballarat, was arrested as he tried to board a plane bound for Perth. Two rain bands are sweeping the nation, bringing heavy falls to parts of Victoria, New South Wales and southwest Queensland this week. The death toll from Venezuela's earthquake has now passed 1,400. More Australians are leaving cities, with the latest regional movers index hitting its highest level. And Kylie and Madonna have teamed up for a sketch on the BBC with Graham Norton, the American singer confessing she was once a bit jealous of our Kylie.
4: Why?
5: Because she's so cute. Thank you. I think my ex-husband at the time had a crush on her. I was like, I'll never be as beautiful as Kylie.
6: Knock, knock. 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
3: Manly defeated the Storm 30-4 last night, but there are fears Luke Brooks may have suffered a season-ending injury. Manly coach Kieran Foran says everyone is upset.
8: It's suspected ACL, so it's absolutely devastating for Luke. We're all shattered for him. Obviously, we'll wait for confirmation on it.
3: While the Dolphins have now won 8 in a row, they downed the Warriors 26-24 in Brisbane.
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2: 949 weather.
11: Well, the Bureau is saying we could see a couple of showers today. Just a few mil, 21 the top for you Sunday. Looking at back to work Monday, shower 2 down to 9, then 22. Tuesday, shower 2, 23.
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11: G'day there, it's Ilya. So how do you become an essential album? Here's one way. You become the first album in history to sell over 1 million copies as a CD. That'll do it.
12: There's a whole wall of TVs at the back of the store, and they were all tuned to MTV. And there was some meathead guy who worked there, and he was sounding off about these people on the videos, the musicians on the videos. What the guy was coming out with was so classic. So I just hid behind some microwaves and started writing down the lines that this guy would say, you know, what's that Hawaiian noises and, you know, maybe get a blister on your little finger. And that ain't working, which was his position. Yeah, that ain't working. Yeah. Little did he know.
11: Yeah, sure work for Dire Straits. Brothers in Arms, essential album, River.

drums. Look at that mama, she got it sticking in the cameraman. And we could have some. And he's up there, what's that? Hawaiian noises. He's banging on the bongos like a chimpanzee. Oh, that ain't working.

0: Rolling Stone magazine ranked Brothers in Arms 418 on its list of 500 greatest albums of all time. I'm sure that's a typo. River 9 for 9's Essential Albums Weekend. I'm pretty sure this next bloke was gearing up to write an essential album all those years ago.
1: I wanted to be Elvis. I used to turn my collar up when I was in short trousers. And there's a couple. 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

$5,200. 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There we go. 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
4: As local as the westbound Mount Crosby afternoon gridlock.
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alone. 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It's on right now. 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
5: River 949 Traffic.
6: Starting to get some busy traffic, Brisbane Street West Ipswich on the Bill Brisbane Road outbound Bundamba. No delays for the Ipswich motorway, Centenary Highway up to the Jindalee Bridge and into Brisbane City. No dramas there. Just note, eastbound lane and on-ramp closures once again for the local motorway Ellen Grove today. Detours in place, slight delays starting to build. No delays the Cunningham Highway. Warrego between Ipswich and Toowoomba, nice clear run. No major delays around Toowoomba. 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If you spot anything on the roads, give us a call on 38 131 949. It's Boat Desert. We'll check your traffic again in and out on River 949.
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8: Hi there, Alana McIntyre here with the latest. After getting his tax reforms through with the support of the Greens this week, the Treasurer claims the Albanese government legislated quickly because they want to provide certainty. While speaking to ABC's Insiders this morning, Jim Chalmers was pressed on the timing.
9: Whenever tax reform is undertaken in this country, it's hotly contested, it's contentious. There are all kinds of predictions that the sky will fall in and all other kinds of predictions which turn out to be wrong. We expect that to be the case again. But we've legislated the core elements quickly because we want to provide that level of certainty.
8: The Treasurer admits there's been a softening in the property market as auction clearance rates remain below 50% nationally. Meantime, Labor has announced plans to double the penalty for social media giants who don't stop under 16s from using their platforms. The penalty will increase to $99 million. The US has launched more strikes on Iran, the US president saying Iran has broken the ceasefire agreement again. Donald Trump taking to Truth Social saying it's very possible they will never learn. Drones will be used year-round to spot sharks across Sydney. The announcement coming 2 weeks after Sydney mother Leah Stewart was attacked by a shark at Coogee Beach. 70 beaches will be monitored, with drones to fly from dawn until dusk 365 days a year. And a new study shows Gen Z men are living the healthiest lifestyles. Boomers are exercising the least out of the 2,000 men surveyed and drinking more alcohol.
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8: The Cowboys have defeated the Panthers 26-12, making it 2 losses in a row now for Penrith. Nathan Cleary admits their ball control was off, especially in the first half.
10: Just lack of concentration, just overplaying a little bit as well. And yeah, it's disappointing because call it once we went down 12, that's probably our best period, which is saying a lot.
8: While Dolphins star Isaiah Katoa dislocated his wrist during their 26-24 win over the Warriors.
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14: A couple of showers for your Sunday, not too much in it. 21 degrees atop today, down to 9 tomorrow. Back to work Monday with a shower of 2, 22, just a couple of mil. Tuesday, shower 2, up to 23, 23 Wednesday with a possible shower.
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0: Rolling Stone Australia's 200 greatest albums of all time has that very album sitting fittingly at number 9, River 949's Essential Albums Weekend. Ilya, this morning, so how powerful is having an essential album?
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Lots going on this weekend. G'day there, it's Ilya. If you love your motorsport, the Australian Superbike Championship finale, Queensland Raceway finishes up today. Head out to Queensland Raceway. Also on this morning, lots of markets too, the Fernvale markets and the SG markets in Toowoomba. If it's live and local, it's on River 949.

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13: River 949 Traffic.
14: Traffic a little bit busier now, Brisbane Street West Ipswich and Brisbane Road outbound through Bundaberg, but nothing too major though. Looking good for the Ipswich motorway, so too the Centenary Highway up to the Gingerlee Bridge and into Brisbane City. Eastbound lane and on-ramp closures once again today for the local motorway, Ellen Grove. Detours in place, getting some slight delays building. No delays for the Cunningham Highway. Warrego between Ipswich and Toowoomba, no dramas there and no major delays around Toowoomba. 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Hyundai North Lakes have all the hybrids covered. If you spot anything on the roads, give us a call on 38 131 949. It's Bow Desert. We'll check your traffic again in an hour on River 949.
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13: Hi there, Alana McIntyre here with the latest. Donald Trump has threatened to decimate Iran, saying the US has just struck missile and drone storage locations as the US president accuses Tehran of violating the ceasefire agreement again. The president of the United States has taken to Truth Social, saying there may come a point when they're no longer able to be reasonable. Former President Joe Biden has been speaking at a Democratic Party in Maryland. He's accused Donald Trump of being self-absorbed.
15: Tearing down the east wing of the White House, making room for his ballroom, putting his name on a Kennedy Center, building an arch in his own honor, even hiring his own pool guy to fix the reflecting pool. Whoa, what a loser.
13: The Albanese government is moving to double its penalty on tech giants who fail to stop under-16s from using their platforms. New laws are going to be introduced. It'll take the maximum fine to $99 million. An Australian's been arrested in Thailand. He's accused of murdering a teenage girl there. The 17-year-old's naked body was discovered inside a suitcase along a railway line. Simon Carman, who's believed to be from Ballarat, was detained as he tried to board a plane bound for Perth. Two rain bans are sweeping the nation. They're set to bring heavy falls to parts of Victoria, New South Wales and southwest Queensland this week. And more Australians are leaving the cities, with the latest regional movers index hitting its highest level.
16: Knock, knock. It's your next home.
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13: The Sea Eagles have defeated the Storm 30-4, but there are fears Luke Brooks may have suffered a season-ending injury during their victory. Manly coach Kieran Foran says the medical staff believe he's done his ACL and everyone's shattered.
18: I could see him in some trouble out there limping around, and the fact he was able to play on is a massive testament to his bravery and his character.
13: The Dragons and the Raiders go head-to-head this afternoon, and Novak Djokovic has praised Serena Williams for her incredible return to Wimbledon.
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21: 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Tuesday, Wednesday, very similar to that.
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21: 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Essential album weekend.

0: for you two to be able to work with B.B. King there. When Love Comes to Town from Rattlin' Hum, an essential album at River 9 Foot. In fact, this is what Bono said about that moment.
1: I gave it my absolute everything I had in that howl. And then B.B. King opened up his mouth and I felt like a girl.
0: Such an amazing song, such an amazing album. And one that I guarantee that you've got on your shelf somewhere. You two, the album, Rattlin' Hum. The song now, Angel of Harlem at River 9 Foot 9.

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0: it is that song from Martin Garrix with Ed Sheeran. 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You're getting the best music variety all weekend. Secret Sound returns tomorrow with Marnie and Campo. What do you think that is? Could get you $5,200 when we play 7:30 tomorrow morning.
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is Ribbon on, put on the best music variety all weekend. You might have been at the Australian Superbike Championship finale at Queensland Raceway today. You might be heading there now. We've got the best music variety for you, including an essential album that I'm sure Madonna has on her shelves because she helped discover the artist. That's coming up at Ribbon on, put on.

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0: River 949 Traffic.
12: Some ongoing roadworks on the Logan Motorway at the moment, causing about 15 minute delays in each direction. It is mostly slow between Wacol and then Forest Lake. Rest of the Logan Motorway is not looking too bad. There's also ongoing roadworks happening on the Warrego Highway. It's affecting both directions on the Barema River Bridge there. It is between River Road and Mount Crosby Road around Carralee and Riverview. Rest of your majors not looking too bad at the moment. The Warrego Highway elsewhere not looking too bad. Also Centenary Highway, that's having a clear run in each direction as well. 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It's Carl Barr. We'll check your traffic again soon on River 949.
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13: I'm John Fabris. America's presidents flagged wiping out Iran as the two sides trade strikes. Retired Lieutenant General Karen Gibson telling CNN, Iran's aggression's telling for a peace agreement.
14: Should put to bed any misconceptions that Iran is approaching these negotiations in a spirit of good faith and a desire to reach an accommodation through the MOU.
13: A race against the window of survival closing in Venezuela's earthquake catastrophe, where nearly 70,000 people are missing. Anger's widespread over insufficient resources to dig the rubble.
15: Come here. There are still people alive. How long? How long are we going to wait? I need the machinery to get here.
13: Translation on DW News. And the New South Wales government's added $34 million to its shark spotting drone system, the Premier preparing beachgoers.
16: This will likely mean there are more shark alarms, not less shark alarms, as a result of these drones in New South Wales beaches. That doesn't mean there's more sharks in the water.
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1: River 949, your sport now.
17: Manly fans, Luke Brooks has torn his ACL in last night's 30-4 win over the Storm, while the Cowboys have upset Penrith 26-12 in Jason Taumalolo's 300th game. Members of the Tongan royal family and the PM on hand to witness the milestone.
18: Yeah, it was quite a surprise hearing that they're going to be attending tonight's game, but yeah, always a privilege to represent, obviously, where I come from, my heritage, obviously New Zealand-born, Tongan heritage, but I love every part of it.
17: Speaking on Fox Sports, the Dolphins have made it 8 in a row with a 26-24 win over the Warriors. Switching codes, Port Adelaide, Collingwood and Carlton have notched wins in yesterday's AFL encounters, and the Vixens through to the Super Netball Grand Final, downing the Fever 62-51, setting up a decider against the Thunderbirds at John Cain Arena. Melbourne's goal attack, Kira Austin, says they're chasing payback after three straight losses to Adelaide this season.
19: Man, we'd love to have another crack at Thunderbirds. They've gotten the mickey over us too many times.
17: On Fox Sports, that's sport. I'm Harrison Preeb.
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20: Now, when you think about Alanis Morissette and Jagged Little Pill, you probably think, wow, you know, it was instantly successful. Not exactly the case.
21: A lot of rejection. Actually, and even when the You Ought to Know was first given to radio at the time, early 90s, a lot of the radio's reception was... you know, we're already playing a female artist. We're already playing Sinead O'Connor. We're already playing Tori Amos. We can't play another female.
20: I'm glad we're playing that song. We're going to do it after this with Alanis, Hand in My Pocket, Jagged Little Pill, an essential album here at River 949.

0: Alana on an essential album weekend at Ribbon on 49. This time around, it's Jagged Little Pill. Now, before Alanis became famous, she had some pretty big stars in her corner, one being Madonna, who helped discover her.
1: It was a demo with a lot of the songs from the first album on it, and we heard it, and we were just blown away immediately by A, her songwriting skills, and B, her voice. And then we met her, and she was so young, and yet she was so mature for her age. We knew right away that she was going to do well.
0: And so many great songs on Jagged Little Pill. Head over feet now at Ribbon on 49.

0: Hello. 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
8: River 949 Traffic.
9: A broken down car on the Centenary Highway at Kenmore is causing some delays at the moment heading southbound. It's causing a bit of a slow run there back towards Indooroopilly at the moment. The rest of the Centenary Highway is not looking too bad at the moment. It is still pretty slow on the Logan Motorway. If you're getting through Wacol towards Forest Lake, there are about 15-minute delays there in each direction. The rest of the Logan Motorway, not too bad. And most of your other majors moving pretty well also, including the Ipswich Motorway and the Cunningham Highway. Absolute bargains on now at JB Hi-Fi, like $400 off all Samsung Galaxy S20. 26 phones. 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And if you spot anything on the roads, give us a call on 38131949. It's Cal Barr. We'll check your traffic again in an hour on River 949.
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11: I'm John Fabris. Another round of military strikes by America countering Iran's attacks on US military bases in the Middle East and a second commercial ship in the Strait of Hormuz. Despite all the peace talks, retired Lieutenant General Karen Gibson tells CNN, Iran's intentions are clear.
12: They intend to play a controlling role. They do not intend for the traffic through the Straits of Hormuz to be free and unfettered as it was previously.
11: Almost 70,000 are listed as missing in Venezuela's earthquake disaster. Rubble digging for survivors is being hampered by a lack of equipment.
13: There are still people there. We need machinery. Please help us.
11: Translation on DW News. And an upgrade to drone shark spotting means all Sydney beaches will have year-round coverage. New South Wales Premier Chris Minns announcing regional surveillance will increase.
14: Massive expansion of drone surveillance in regional beaches, particularly tourist areas in the summer.
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17: Raiders looking to turn the tide against the Dragons as they resume NRL action in the nation's capital. Canberra looking to snap its six-game skid. Coach Ricky Stewart insisting accountability is key.
18: You know, it's very important for every person in every walk of life to be accountable for their actions, their performances, and it's something that's very important for each individual for us to take on board in regards to their performances.
17: Behind the wheel, Oscar Piastri launches from seventh in tonight's F1 Austrian Grand Prix. The Aussie knows he's got plenty of work to do to catch up to the front runners.
19: You know, it's a few areas where I was pushing hard and maybe overstepped it a little bit, but I don't think we had the pace to be able to do a whole lot more than that. Yep, that's where we are at the moment. We know it. We're pushing hard to try and improve.
17: Well, George Russell has secured pole position. And at the FIFA World Cup, Argentina leading Jordan 3-1 late in the second half. It's two apiece between Austria and Algeria, England, Croatia and Congo clinching wins earlier, Colombia and Portugal playing out a goalless draw. That's sport. I'm Harrison Preeb.
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20: 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So when I spoke to the guys, I decided to change the way I spell Hinksie to H-I-N-X.
21: Oh, that's pretty cool.
22: With a Y on the end.
21: Yeah. Hinksie.
20: That's it. I'm in tribute to INXS today.
21: That's really cool.
20: Yeah, the album Kick. There was a little controversy with one of the songs due to its mention of the devil. That's coming up at River.

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1: In excess on an essential album weekend at River 949. The album is Kick, and it must be difficult for the guys for In Excess when they hear these songs. Obviously, Michael Hutchence was a big part of it, and obviously losing him was such a traumatic event for the band.
2: It's like losing a family member.
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2: I was at a show with at AC/DC. I took my son backstage to meet Angus, and you know, we were sitting there, and I said, Angus, you know, I always wanted to ask you, mate, how long did it take you guys to get over losing Bon before you're able to move on with Brian, you know? And Nanga says, oh, about 3 weeks. and I was like, gee, it's been 6 years for us.
1: Yeah, it's a wonderful interview that I managed to do with In Excess. The album is Kick. It's an essential album, Devil Inside at River 949.

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You win prizes just for, you know, having an opinion. There's an artist I know that you love because you've told us there. I call him the 2025 version of Peter Andre because he's always got his abs out. I'm going to play him after Kim Wilde. The best music variety on Ribbon on Foot On.

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This is the Best Music Variety Ribbon on for nine school holidays. If you're heading to the Gold Coast and you're currently sitting on the Ipswich Motorway or the Logan Motorway, just take it easy. We've got a bit of traffic as the weekend goes on. Another essential album on the way. An artist that's had albums in the 80s, 90s and 2000s with an album I know that you definitely would own. It's coming up at Ribbon 949.

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7: River 949 Traffic.
8: We're getting some delays now for your southbound run on the Western Freeway. It's looking pretty slow there from Indooroopilly through until Kenmore. Also, if you're heading inbound on the Centenary Highway towards the city there through Sumner and Jindalee, about 15-minute delays. Also, things still moving pretty slow. Also, Logan Motorway, about 10-15-minute delays in each direction, mostly due to some ongoing roadworks, and it's affecting between Waco and Forest Lake. Dan Murphy's Don't Match Prices, they beat them. 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If you spot anything on the roads, give us a call on 381 31 949. It's Carl Barr, and we'll check your traffic again in an hour on River 949.
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10: I'm John Fabris. America and Iran keep trading strikes. President Trump's now essentially threatening to annihilate the country. DW News asks Ross Harrison from the Middle East Institute if peace negotiations are about to collapse.
11: Not necessarily. The memorandum of understanding that was signed was very, very ambiguous. You're seeing a continuation of negotiation, only this time not in the negotiating room, but on the battlefield.
10: Anger builds in Venezuela over what's viewed as an insufficient government response to digging through rubble for earthquake survivors. Almost 70,000 are reported missing, and survival chances are diminishing.
12: Time is against us. People are trapped in the rubble, even sending messages, text messages from to their relatives and friends.
10: And Victoria's premier's out promoting plans for an extra 234 full-time equivalent nurses for hospitals statewide, not just Melbourne.
13: They'll be working in regional centres like Bendigo and Ballarat, and also some of the smaller regional areas as well, like Shepparton.
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9: River 949, your sport now.
14: And all actions kicked off in the nation's capital, where the Raiders are trailing the Dragons 10-6 early in the second half. The Hunter unites for the Beanie for Brain Cancer clash between the Knights and Tigers. Coach Justin Holbrook says it's great to see fans pulling on a beanie and raising vital funds for the Mark Hughes Foundation.
15: Awesome round for our game, the person that Mark Hughes is and what he's doing for the MHF Foundation. So I think it's great that the whole NRL get behind it, in particular us, you know. He's, is a Newcastle Knight, and we've got a big part to play with these foundations.
14: AFL resumes shortly at Marvel Stadium, where Essendon and North Melbourne are in action. The FIFA World Cup group stage has drawn to a close with the round of 32 officially locked in. Argentina defeating Jordan 3-1 to finish top of Group J. Austria finishing second despite a 3-all draw with Algeria. Colombia topping Group K with a goalless draw with Portugal. England defeated Panama 2-0 to seal top spot in Group L. And in cricket, Australia facing India at the Women's T20 World Cup tonight at Lord's. That's sport. I'm Harrison Preve.
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0: Now, Madonna has had such a transformation over the years. Think of Madonna back in the 80s. She was worrying about very different stuff than she was in 2026.
16: Well, now that I'm successful, I have a million more things to worry about. Before, I was just basically interested in my survival, like what I was going to eat.
0: Yeah, the album is True Blue. There's a song on that album that was actually intended as a demo for Michael Jackson. I'll have that after True Blue, which is next at River 949.

Essential albums at River 949. The album is True Blue. The song is True Blue. River 949 with Hinksy. Now, this song is really interesting, like Isla Bonita, because this is Madonna's first foray into Latin pop. This originally was supposed to be an instrumental demo for Michael Jackson, but then Madonna reworked it all and adding her own lyrics, and here we have it. From True Blue with an essential album at River 949.

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Ribbon on Foot 9.

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music Brian this afternoon with Hink C, Abrib and I am Fundamental. Is anything who played the Princess Theatre in Woolloongabba last night with Peter O'Doherty and Reg Mombassa returning as original members and from all reports, great show too. Grady Sunday Session, that's on the way. REM, Kim Carnes and An Innocent Song at Ribbon 949. Can you feel

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11: River 949 Traffic.
12: A few delays on motors at road as you're coming through Callanvale. There it is, a little slow there in each direction. Most of your majors are not looking too bad. It is still just a bit slow on Logan Motorway there, just due to some ongoing roadworks between Waco and Forest Lake. About 10-minute delays each direction there. Most of your majors, though, are running clear, including the Centenary Highway each way, and also a clear run Ipswich Motorway through Darra and Oxley, and no big delays at the moment on the Warrego Highway. The Barbecues Galore company store closing down sale is now on. 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If you spot anything on the roads, give us a call on 38131949. It's Calbar. We'll check your traffic again soon on River 949.
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14: I'm John Fabris. America's president's threatened Iran will no longer exist as it strikes at US military bases in the Middle East and another commercial ship in the Strait of Hormuz. Despite them trading blows, Ross Harrison from the Middle East Institute's optimistic it'll settle down.
15: Both parties would like to see this end. Whether the Israelis will participate in that, whether the dynamics in the Gulf suggest that, we'll see in the coming days.
14: Frantic digging in Venezuela's earthquake-collapsed buildings as survival chances become more remote with the passing of time. This Louisiana teacher dropped her holidays with family to help out on the ground.
16: We just started getting organized in the city to collect the items that we need the most.
14: And the recent shark attack off Sydney's Coogee Beach has prompted the New South Wales Premier to announce increased funding into drone surveillance.
17: The main aim is to have autonomous AI-enabled drones operating all the time, dawn to dusk, on all New South Wales beaches so they can identify sharks earlier.
18: Knock, knock. It's your next home.
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20: Closing in on full time in the nation's capital, the Raiders leading the Dragons 24-16. Adam Toohey back for the Tigers in their encounter with the Knights in Newcastle. Coach Benji Marshall says the halfback provides a big morale boost.
21: Yeah, definitely. Adam himself's excited to be back. That's the most important part. And you could tell just when he jumped into the training how things lifted around the energy and the confidence of the group having him back there, you know, so he's ready to go.
20: North Melbourne is leading Essendon by 4 points in the second quarter of their AFL encounter at Marvel, Fremantle and the Gold Coast wrapping up round 16 in the West. And the round of 32 locked in at the FIFA World Cup. Australia and Egypt square off early next Saturday our time. Portugal meets Croatia in what's likely to be the final showdown between two of the greats, Cristiano Ronaldo and Luka Modric. Brazil faces a dangerous Japan. France has a tough outing against Sweden. And the tournament's Cinderella story, Cape Verde facing reigning champions Argentina. And Oscar Piastri starts seventh for F1's Austrian Grand Prix. That's sport. I'm Harrison Preeve.
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7: I'm John Fabris. Iran attacking a second commercial ship in the Strait of Hormuz and US Middle East bases has triggered more counter-strikes from America. National security analyst Beth Sanner telling CNN Iran's positioning itself in ongoing peace negotiations.
8: They intend to control the Strait of Hormuz and the flows through there. Its sovereignty over the strait is something that they're trying to set that up.
7: A race against the window of survival closing in Venezuela. Earthquake catastrophe where nearly 70,000 people are missing. Anger's widespread over insufficient resources to dig the rubble.
9: Come here. There are still people alive. How long? How long are we going to wait? I need the machinery to get here.
7: And Darwin's been holding its annual beer can regatta where homemade boats are crewed out on the water off Mindle Beach. Cans, bottles and cartons are used to construct the vessels. It started in 1974 as a way to clean up beer cans littering Darwin's public spaces.
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6: River 949, your sport now.
10: The Raiders have snapped their 3-game losing streak, downing the Dragons 24-16, keeping their slim NRL finals hopes alive. Live action in Newcastle, the Knights trailing the Tigers 6-0 approaching halftime. North Melbourne has a 9-point advantage over the Bombers in the third term of their AFL encounter at Marvel. Round 16 wrapping up in the West, where Fremantle takes on the Gold Coast. FIFA World Cup knockout stage is set. The Socceroos facing Egypt next Saturday our time, while Portugal and Croatia headline the round of 32. Brazil to meet Japan, France takes on Sweden, and Cape Verde's dream run continuing against defending champions Argentina. Oscar Piastri launches from 7th for tonight's F1 Austrian Grand Prix, the Aussie acknowledging he's got plenty of work to do to catch up to the front runners.
11: You know, there's a few areas where I was pushing hard and maybe overstepped it a little bit, but I don't think we had the pace to be able to do a whole lot more than that. So, yep, that's where we are at the moment.
10: And Jack Miller starting 18th in the Dutch MotoGP. That's sport. I'm Harrison Preve.
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9: I am Hannah Davies. The Vixens are one win away from back-to-back Super Netball titles after a 62-51 win over the Fever. Melbourne will meet Adelaide in next Saturday's grand final, with captain Kate Maloney confident they've still got another gear left.
10: We haven't been playing at the level that we've needed to over the past 4 to 5 weeks.
9: 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Australia can lock up top spot in its group at the Women's T20 World Cup tonight and send India packing with a win at Lord's. And Daria Kasatkina is the first Aussie on court when Wimbledon gets underway tomorrow night.
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7: I'm John Fabris. America's presidents threatened that Iran will no longer exist as the two sides trade more military strikes. Retired Lieutenant General Karen Gibson telling CNN Iran's aggression is telling for a peace agreement.
8: We should put to bed any misconceptions that Iran is approaching these negotiations in a spirit of good faith and a desire to reach an accommodation through the MOU.
7: Almost 70,000 are listed as missing in Venezuela's earthquake disaster. Rubble digging for survivors is being hampered by a lack of equipment.
9: There are still people there. We need machinery. Please help us.
7: And the New South Wales government's added more funding to its shark-spotting drone surveillance system, the Premier preparing beachgoers.
10: This will likely mean that there are more shark alarms, not less shark alarms, as a result of these drones in New South Wales beaches. That doesn't mean there's more sharks in the water.
11: Knock, knock. 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
13: A nail-biting NRL clash in the Hunter, where the Knights and Tigers are locked at six apiece late in the second half. The Dragons rueing a couple of costly bunker decisions in their 24-16 loss to the Raiders in Canberra. Interim coach Dean Young says their execution was only part of the problem.
14: The execution's on us, we've got to own that. But I'm very disappointed in a couple of the bunker calls.
13: Closing in on full-time in the AFL at Marvel, North Melbourne leading Essendon by 14 points. Over in the West, Fremantle leading the Gold Coast by 26 points in the second term. Oscar Piastri starts 7th in tonight's F1 Austrian Grand Prix. Jack Miller launches from 18th in the Dutch MotoGP. Australia and India to meet in their final group game at the Women's T20 World Cup this evening at Lords. Co-host Canada and South Africa kick off the round of 32 at the FIFA World Cup early tomorrow. And Aussie Caris Davidson tied 8th, 5 shots off the lead, entering the final round of the KPMG Women's PGA Championship. That's sport. I'm Harrison Preeve.
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1: Amanda found something very strange in her work car park in Ipswich.
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1: Amanda found something very strange in her work car park in Ipswich.
2: Came into work this morning and some pirates had left a boat in our car park. 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
1: You've had a visit from Captain Jack Sparrow.
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1: Amanda found something very strange in her work car park in Ipswich.
2: Came into work this morning and some pirates had left a boat in our car park. 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
1: You've had a visit from Captain Jack Sparrow.
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1: Amanda found something very strange in her work car park in Ipswich.
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1: Amanda found something very strange in her work car park in Ipswich.
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3: 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Love it.
4: This is Marnie and Campo.
5: Good morning. Oh,
6: good morning.
5: What a weekend.
6: Oh no, it was full.
5: What a big day, Friday.
6: Oh, Friday was it. It was so weird because of Friday. I felt like my weekend had already started. I had an extra day because I did stay at the Cry for a little while.
5: The Criterion Hotel.
6: Yes, the Criterion in Helidon. And
5: we saved it.
6: It's all saved. It's fabulous. The bar was open and it was busy as.
5: Yeah.
6: The dog was out the front with his little coat on, welcoming people in. And
5: well, the whole of the Elite Portables crew were there.
6: Yeah, they had the day off.
5: That was huge.
6: Yeah. They had the day off to enjoy the festivities.
5: Thank you to Gary and Tracy for having us out there.
6: They were so busy. But, yeah, no, it was great. And I caught up with a few locals. I got some of the local chats, the local stories.
5: Oh, they love us.
6: Yeah, and Dennis. Dennis was still there. I think he'd taken the morning off as well just to soak it all up. So, yeah, no, we had a great morning. Yeah, it was
5: Big
6: awesome.
5: Big Dennis Scott.
6: I know.
5: From Selling Houses Australia, was
6: it? Yeah.
5: So, yes, thank you to everyone for the great day on
6: and the
5: Friday.
6: Hospitality too.
5: Oh,
6: everyone
5: was
6: so lovely. Yeah.
5: That was
6: so
5: your weekend. Did you get much done?
6: No, well, bits and
5: school
6: pieces.
5: School holidays.
6: Actually, no, we did go to the Rosewood show for a couple of hours.
5: Oh, was that good?
6: Yes, that was good. And what else did we do? Oh, my mum's birthday yesterday.
5: Oh, so fabulous.
6: We were all at mum's place celebrating. So the girls are with her for a few
5: massive
6: days.
5: Weekend.
6: Yeah. Yeah, so.
5: And here we are, Monday.
6: Here it is, Monday.
5: School holiday editions of Beat the Bowser coming up because it is school holidays, Marnie. All the kids are on holidays, and we have $5,200 in the kitty for the secret sound this morning. Five Year Flashback coming up. It is National Camera Day, International Fisherman's Day, International Mud Day, Marnie's Mud Day, Waffle Iron Day.
6: Oh, no. I've got a waffle iron. We make them at home because my daughter has waffles every day. She loves them. Right.
5: Hug Holiday. Day of the Tropics. There are lots of days. We'll pick one.
6: We'll pick one. We'll get back to you.
5: Marnie and Campo, good morning. 3813 1949. It's been.

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2: Everyone's fired up about this, Marnie. Monster trucks. Well, you know, they're American-style utes. The Dodgers, the Rams, those big ones.
3: The F-trucks, all that. Anyway, the American-style pickup trucks, they call them. We've seen the popularity increase over here, and Monash University transport commentator Julian O'Shea has argued that Australia should follow France and make drivers pay their fair way. So heavyweight SUVs, utes, obviously, as we've just said, surging in popularity, not just in regional areas, all over town, right? So they have said that they've almost tripled between 2020 and 2024, like the sales of these vehicles, okay? So they're talking about the size that takes up multiple parking bays, turning in suburban streets, those tight little areas. I mean, yeah, I have. Not a lot, but I have driven an F-250, and I must admit, getting down a small street is a task.
2: France is a lot smaller than Australia, Marnie.
3: Yes.
2: The roads are different.
3: Dividing drivers over whether the vehicle should be allowed even in urban areas. What? Come on. Anyway, but 2 years ago, Paris introduced triple parking fees for SUVs, where drivers now pay three times more than those with smaller vehicles. If you've got one of these, they're calling them the oversized vehicles. They say they cause damage to our roads, also take up limited amount of space in our around city areas and all that sort of stuff. So they want to charge you more fees if you've got one. So. Please wage in. I want to do a five call says it all. You might have one, you may not, you may have an opinion. What are your thoughts? Should we follow France?
2: Sean's in Augustan Heights. Sean, what do you got?
4: Oh, I think they should just make the roads bigger. especially the streets, you know, like in new development, they're just so small. Can you only get one in, one way and out, you know?
2: Yeah, we get it.
3: Doesn't matter the size of the car.
2: No, Karen's in Atkinson's Dam. Yeah. What do you got for us, Karen?
5: Oh, well, we've only got a little Commodore Ute, you know, but... A Dodge Ram, the biggest one you can get. That's my dream car. So I don't want to penalise and pay more.
3: Well, like, no. I'm with you, Karen. And I love a girl who wants a big ute like me. I love that. So good.
2: Lorraine's in Boona. What do you think, Lorraine?
6: But as far as car parks and that are concerned, in public car parks, they really need to have a special area for the big ones.
2: Okay. All right. Damien's an S. What do you say, Damien?
7: I think that they should pay more or I should pay less for my little car.
2: Well, fair, that's okay. The argument. And Roy's in Laidley. What do you got for us, Roy?
8: How you going, mate?
2: Yeah, good.
8: Have you seen the roads?
2: Yes.
3: What
8: are they worried? Why don't they fix the roads properly before they worry about taxing people with bigger utes?
3: That's a point, mate. Well, they're saying now that the utes are causing the problems to the roads. Let's go back, mate. The roads have been an issue for a long time, Roy. It's not a new thing. Exactly.
2: What do you drive, Roy?
8: I've got a Z71 Colorado.
2: Yeah, right.
3: So medium size, I call them, Roy, like medium.
8: Yeah.
3: Although
8: I think everything caused damage to the roads today because they're not built properly.
3: Mate, look, I know. See, it opens a whole other can of worms. I get it. I totally get it.
8: Look, sure does.
3: I think if this is what you've got, and I mean, especially for people with property and they're working their utes, you know, why should you pay more? You're paying more in a luxury tax to buy these things anyway. You know what I mean?
2: Yeah. Five calls says it all. Marnie and Campo, River 949.
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9: 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Same for the Centenary and the Western Freeway, Logan Motorway, Mountlandsea Highway, the M1 clear. Queen Street travelling well through Goodna. Hassle-free for the Cunningham Highway, Ipswich, Boona Road and Brisbane Valley Highway. Warrego Highway also looking fairly smooth. 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
11: Today it is World Camera Day, Marnie. You much a photographer? Your daughters are very arty.
12: Yes, they like getting there. They love getting... Well, one does, more so than the other. Yeah, my youngest likes getting a picture taken. Oh, they take pictures and they do video things on their iPads. And when I go back and have a look and try and reduce some space, I'm like, what's happening here?
11: Well, your girls have got those poses with the fingers out.
12: Yes.
11: Two fingers up.
12: Actually, they did that for David Martin at the Rosewood Show. Well, my daughter did. She had my glasses on because I was trying something on. And he came out and he went, she looks just like you. She had my handbag, she had my glasses. So you'll get to see that at some stage on
11: no doubt.
12: Specials.
11: He just went, watch out when she's apple, a teenager.
12: The apple hasn't fallen far here. I'm like, I know.
11: All right, we're on the photo songs. I'm on filter. What a great invention that filter was.
12: A filter. Who would have thought that filter would have become such a huge thing?
11: On your pictures.
12: I know.
11: On your photos.
12: Exactly. All right, that's your fave.
11: That's my fave.
12: That's your fave, I know that.
11: You're on. Oh, big hit. Duran Duran.
12: I'm not sure how you're going to go up against...
11: Tough one.
12: Duran Duran.
11: All right, have your vote. It's on the Facebook page. You can call us 3813 1949. This is Marnie and Campo for breakfast. Fight for your flashback.

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2: 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River 949 traffic, every 15 minutes on your way to work.
13: Some early delays, M1 northbound through Slacks Creek, Mount Lindsay Highway northbound at Green Road, Brodie Heights, Brisbane Road eastbound through Bundamba, and got some roadworks for the Warrego Highway around the Bremer River Bridge and between River Road and Mount Crosby Road through Carrolly and Riverview, and works Rosewood Marmburg Road around Uri Road through Rosewood and Talagala. There's the Queensland we love and the one we fear, and it takes an unwavering resilience to call both homes. Suncorp Insurance, resilience never rests. Glenall Grove, another check in 15 minutes on River 949.
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14: Great to see you.
15: Good to see you.
14: How's your first couple of days of the school holidays?
15: Yeah, pretty good, actually. Although, yeah, my two were a bit naughty on the weekend.
14: Oh.
15: No, it just seemed to kick in. I said to them, even my mum said yesterday, what's going on here?
14: Didn't you head off to the Rosewood show with the kids?
15: Yeah, we went there in the afternoon.
14: Get some fairy floss in.
15: No, actually, I said no to my daughter because she's... No.
14: Sugar fix?
15: She becomes another person on the sugar fix. So I said, you're not having that.
14: You must have had a strawberry sundae.
15: At $15 a bucket. I said, no. So they got a, they had a go at the dart machine. You know, you
14: right.
15: throw the darts at the balloons to win a toy.
14: Well, that's $10 a go.
15: Yeah, exactly. And you, then they were
14: upset. What did they win?
15: Nothing. They got this little ball thing because my daughter's going, yeah. I want that thing up on the wall. And I said, mate, I don't think that's going to happen. And we've done this at the Ippy show. We've done it every show we go to.
14: I'll give you a tip, okay? You ask the guy behind the, you know, the stall.
15: Yeah.
14: Can I just have a look at that big teddy there? And he, yeah, just bring it down. And when he brings it down, you grab it and run.
15: You run, right?
14: You run quickly, Marnie. You run far away with your big teddy.
15: Be taken out by security on the straight down Sideshow Alley. Now, they were going to get on the aeroplane, then they chickened out, and we went through some of the stalls. We met some lovely people. I met a really nice lady who has some really cool clothing, which I put up on my socials. She's based out at Laidley. Yeah, so it was good. And then we saw Mum yesterday. It was her birthday. So
14: Mum took the kids. You're on your own. School holidays. Good of you, guys.
15: I've got my son. But it is kind of like, because he's almost an adult now.
14: That's
15: right. It's a bit weird. I'm walking around going.
14: He'll be doing other things.
15: Well, he said, we don't have to be quiet. No one's in bed. It's like, he's walking around this morning making all this noise. And I went, I know.
14: My daughter's at Tennyson today, Pat Rafter Arena. Ooh. She's made the second round of the Queensland Open.
15: Fantastic.
14: So shout out to all the girls in that.
15: Yes.
14: Round of 32 today. So yesterday was 64.
15: So you'll be racing off to watch that today?
14: I don't know.
15: What did you go?
14: I've got to stay away.
15: Are you banned still?
14: No. I just get really nervous.
15: Yeah.
14: You know, I like to find out how she went after the game. How'd you go? Oh, great. Oh, good one. That's how it is.
15: Fair enough. Yeah, fair enough. I get it.
14: $5,200 in the kitty for the secret sound, and it is school holiday edition of Beat the Bowser again today, 6:40 and 8:40. Now, today's five-year flashback. It is World Camera Day. I'm on Filters, take a picture. Marn's on Duran Duran. Girls on Film. Have your vote. It's on the Facebook page. Call us 3813194 9 Marnie and Campo for breakfast.

0: River 949, Marnie and Campo for breakfast. Five year flashback.
1: There we are.
0: It is World Camera Day. Mine's on Duran Duran, Girls on Film. And I'm on Filters Take a Picture. Josh is in Toowoomba. How are you, Josh?
2: Good, and yourself, Marnie and Campo?
1: Good,
0: now,
1: mate.
0: Cool up
1: on
0: the range, is it?
2: Yeah, we're driving to work this morning.
0: Yeah. All right, who are you voting for, mate?
2: I'm going to vote for Marnie this morning.
1: Oh, okay.
0: Girls on Film, Duran Duran. I'm going to find it tough to beat that, man.
1: You might, mate.
2: Definitely a good song, that one.
0: Great song. All right, Josh, we'll take it easy on the roads, mate.
2: Will do. You guys have a good day.
0: You too. Too, mate. Tracy's in Mount Gravatt. Hello, Trace.
3: Morning, beautiful people. Hope you both had a great weekend.
0: Great weekend.
1: We did. How about you, Trace? Any
3: Very
1: shows?
3: Good.
1: Anything happening for you on the weekend?
3: I went and saw Tom Gleeson.
1: Right.
0: Oh, yeah, he's fun.
3: The comedian.
0: Yeah.
3: And I went and I went to Theatre of Magic.
0: Theatre of Magic?
3: Oh, Bowen Hill.
1: That's our friends. That's our friends, Theatre of Magic.
0: Who's that?
1: Chris
3: yeah,
1: Wayne.
3: Really good.
1: Oh, yeah. Chris Wayne started it, but Chris Wayne's now overseas.
0: Yeah,
1: but
0: yeah,
1: he
0: yeah.
1: started it. He started the group of guys.
3: Yeah, yeah, Chris. He's in Boston.
1: Yeah, so yeah. Chris
3: He started it with Nigel, and Nigel still does it, and they've got about six other magicians. Mm. It's fantastic.
0: Oh, that's awesome.
1: Josh or Joel, someone we had in here.
3: Josh Gambito, yeah. He's in it.
1: Yeah. He's, they're fantastic, yeah. So good.
0: Well, who are you voting for?
3: Oh, Campo, your song would put you to sleep.
1: Oh.
3: This girl's on film.
0: Stop it! Oh, thank you, Tracy. Have a great day.
1: All right, mate.
3: Cheers, guys.
1: Bye-bye, darling. Have a good day.
0: It does get better, my song. Oh, no. Therese in Aratula. Hello, Therese. How are you going?
4: Hey, guys. How are you?
0: Good.
1: Therese, you're in one of my favourite places. I do love Aratula.
0: Yeah.
4: Yeah, it's beautiful, isn't it?
1: I love it. Love it, love it, love it. All right, what's happening in your world and who are you voting for?
4: Just going to work, like usual.
1: Yep.
0: Yeah.
4: It's my happy place, though, so that's all good.
0: That's
4: all
0: the way. Who are you voting for this morning?
4: Sorry, Campo, I love your song, but I've got to go Marnie.
0: At least you said you love it.
4: I love it. That's really good, but yeah, Marnie's today.
0: All right, thank you, Therese.
1: Thank you, Therese. All right. She loves it, but no. No love for you.
0: Marty's in Fernvale. Hello, Marty. How you going, mate?
5: Yeah, good, thanks, Campo. Hi, Marnie.
1: Hello, mate.
0: Come on, mate. Give me a vote.
5: No.
1: You don't have it for me.
5: I'm pretty familiar with Duran Duran, but I'm not familiar with your song.
0: Okay. Ooh. Well, it was a big hit. It was a big hit.
5: When was that? 1955?
0: No. 2000 and something.
1: It was 90s. I thought it was 90s, late 90s. Anyway.
5: That's when I was born, 1955.
0: Oh, well, there you go. Well, there you go, mate.
1: All right, thank you. So, no, it's a vote for me.
0: Wasting my time.
1: Okay,
0: Mel's on the line. Hey, Mel, how are you? Good to hear from you.
6: Not bad. Hey, I've got a shout out, Perth.
0: Go.
6: It's called Esk News Agent.
0: Mm.
6: A lady called Sandra. Look, it's been bought out, like, new people who own it now.
0: Right.
6: And Sandra. Well, was up there on the weekend. I said, I'll do a shout out. She said she listens to 949 every day, which the station is on. And look, you've all got to go to Esk because it's a good place to.
1: It is.
0: Oh, mate, won a tourism award last week.
1: My mum was there the other weekend for the garden expo.
0: Yeah.
1: My mum's friend, who had a beautiful stall in there, she goes every year. And they said the fair gets bigger and bigger every single year.
0: Yeah, brilliant.
1: Year. Yeah.
0: All right. Well, who are you voting for, Mel?
6: Sorry, Campo, I got to go for Marnie today, mate.
0: Sorry,
6: but they're both good songs.
0: Oh, they're both great songs. All right. Matt's in Gatton. We'll take one more call. Matt, how are you, mate?
7: How you going, Campo?
0: Good, mate. Who are you voting for?
7: I'm going to vote for you today, mate.
0: Good on you, mate.
1: There it is.
0: Brought home the bacon.
1: Oh, Matt.
0: You're a legend.
1: Thank you.
7: No worries,
0: Campo. Have a great day, Matt. There you go, see?
1: One
0: people appreciate real talent.
1: Talent, as right. In what are we
0: last
1: talking
0: Last chance
1: about?
0: To vote. Jump on the Facebook page. Have your vote there.
1: No.
0: We'll have honourable mentions in the camera department next. River 949.
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9: The Middle delays M1 northbound through Slacks Creek, Mount Lindsay Highway northbound at Green Road, Brodie Heights, Brisbane Road eastbound through Bundamba, and got some roadworks for the Warrego Highway around the Bremer River Bridge and between River Road and Mount Crosby Road through Carrolly and Riverview, and works Rosewood Marburg Road around Uri Road through Rosewood and Tallagalla. There's the Queensland we love and the one we fear, and it takes an unwavering resilience to call both homes. 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Glen Allgrove. 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
13: All right, Marn, it is World Camera Day. You're on.
3: That's it.
13: Girls on Film. I'm on filter. Right, while you're adding up the votes, in the honourable mention department, moving pictures. Shannon Noll did a great version of that out of the Criterion Hotel on Friday. Last Good Night. Nickelback's

0: Tech Camera. Oh, good song. Madonna.
1: Straight to pose.
0: Gotta do that for the camera. Kylie.
2: Lights, camera, action.
0: Did you say they're doing something together?
3: We've got more on that in the mud coming up, yeah.
0: Oh, okay. That's exciting.
3: Mm-hmm.
0: Lights, camera, action. And Human League. Love Action. Lights, camera, action.
3: What a song.
0: Oh, it is one of them.
3: I have, mate. I absolutely romped it in
0: romped
3: today.
0: It in, didn't you? I'm going to throw mine on. I got time. I got time. I never get to hear it.
3: Don't do that.
0: Duran, Girls on Film.
3: You can't do that unless it's close. You can't just throw your song on. Oh,
0: 5-year flashback over River 9.9.

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5: Traffic on the Ipswich motorway looks like it's starting to build from Riverview through towards Goodna, but it's still a good run from Wacol to Rocklea at 10 minutes. Traffic on Centenary Highway is also moving well northbound, heading through towards the Jindalee Bridge. No delays just yet if you're travelling the Western Freeway through towards Toowong. 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
7: Good morning. Louise Nielsen here with you. Police are already out in force across Queensland as the winter school holiday road crackdown ramps up. Operation Yankee Cold Snap is now underway through to July 17, targeting speeding, fatigue and drug and drink driving. Queensland Police Inspector Damien Wells is warning drivers to expect police anywhere, anytime with patrols, intercepts and strict enforcement.
8: So this year alone, from the 1st of January to now, we've done an extra 22,000 RBTs as a policing district. Not because we like measuring RBTs and we think we like catching people. We do that because it's an opportunity for us to have a conversation about road safety and increase awareness that when you're on the road, we need you to take care, we need you to look after yourself.
7: 30 people have died on Southern Police Region Road so far this year. Two Ipswich electorates are possibly in for a shake-up with the Queensland Redistribution Commission to hand down its findings today. The review follows calls for public feedback to rename Bundamba to Redbank and Jordan to Springfield. The move to change boundaries came about after both seats were found to be over quota by around 3 and 4,500,000 voters, respectively. There's also plans for a new electorate of Greenbank. And Ipswich City Council is writing to the Albanese government to reject proposed changes to the National Disaster Recovery Fund. The council CEO, Sonia Cooper. The council CEO, Sonia Cooper, will also lodge a formal submission to the National Emergency Management Agency, objecting to a proposed 50-50 cost split between federal, state and local governments. The move follows a unanimous vote at last week's ordinary council meeting. Meanwhile, this is what Mayor Teresa Harding had to say while putting the motion forward in council.
9: Queensland is the most disaster-impacted state in the country, and Ipswich is one of the fastest-growing areas that's most exposed to this. We cannot afford a funding model that weakens our ability to recover and leaves our community worse off when it matters most.
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10: Morning, I'm Jackie Lim. Support for Pauline Hanson's party has dropped. It follows her press club address where she called for a monocultural Australia. News poll has core support for Labor now leading One Nation by 4 points. Labor also ahead in the Redbridge poll. Fresh strikes between the US and Iran are threatening to derail an end to the war. The United States claims it launched strikes on Iranian military infrastructure in response to attacks on commercial shipping. The government will double the maximum penalty for companies who fail to implement our social media ban. The fine for big tech will be set at $99 million. The eSafety Commissioner will also be given additional powers to get info from the likes of Meta and TikTok. Petrol prices are now cheaper than they were at the start of the war. However, that'll change by Wednesday when the fuel excise discount is reduced. The national average this morning is $1.62 per litre for unleaded. And the Australian run of The Waitress has been cut short, with planned Sydney shows now cancelled. Producers say the musical will finish up in Melbourne, citing tough economic conditions and falling ticket sales.
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10: In sport, Australia has finished the group stage of the Women's T20 World Cup unbeaten. They've booked a semi-final spot after a 6-wicket win over India. Elise Perry and Ashley Gardner led the way, both scoring half centuries in a match-winning partnership. The Aussies finished top of the group and now move on to the semi-final clash with the West Indies tomorrow night our time. And Aussie Oscar Piastri has finished fourth at the Austrian Grand Prix. George Russell took the chequered flag. That's the latest in news and sport.
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6: River 949, weather.
2: Cloud about with a medium chance of showers, most likely in the late morning and afternoon. Light winds, tops of 21 for Laidley, 21 for Beaudesert and 22 for Ipswich.
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15: If it happens around here,
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2: Hello.
17: Good morning.
2: Great to see you.
17: Good to see you too.
2: $5,200 in the kitty for the Secret Santa. It is the start of school holidays. Officially, it started on the weekend, but Monday's the first go, really.
17: Yeah, it is. It's that fabulous day of not getting out of bed, not doing school lunches, not running around looking for shoes and uniforms and all that kind of gear.
2: Well, we've got two editions of Beat the Bowser, school holiday editions at 6:40 and 8:40.
17: Yeah, because now, you're not doing that, you're going elsewhere, right? You've got to go and keep them occupied because within 5 minutes they're bored.
2: Yes, exactly. Now, earlier you mentioned Kylie Minogue and Madonna. There's something happening. There's something happening coming up.
17: Yeah, I'll fill you in the mud. It's I was actually a bit surprised about this, but anyway, I'll share it with you coming up before 6:30. But next I want to talk to you about, do you go and comfort yourself? It's a bit of a, what do you call it, the old dopamine high by overspending in bad times. Like that can be the economic crisis or it can be just stuff going on in your life. Like, do you use like the whole retail therapy thing as a, I'm going to feel better because I bought myself a little something? Because it seems to be a bit of an epidemic at the moment.
2: Well, there's a name for it and we'll share it with you next.
17: Yes. So have you gone and splurged on something to make yourself feel better? This can be any time. Or maybe you know someone who has. Share with us. And we're going to talk about this whole phenomenon, which seems to be happening more often than not lately, next.
2: 3813 1949, Marnie and Campo for breakfast.

0: River 949, Marnie and Campo for breakfast. Now, this is becoming a thing, Marnie. It's like comfort food.
1: Yeah, kind of, yeah. And they're saying it's being driven by our current economic pressure. The growing number of people are falling into the trap of what they're calling doom spending, which is basically just going out and splurging on things where you might not have the cash for because you feel crap and you're looking for a dopamine high and you deserve a treat because the world's just... It's kind of it. Now, it can be just the economic side. Can be for the fact that you're not earning enough. You just want to buy things anyway and you're getting sick of budgeting.
0: Yeah.
1: Or it can be just something's happened in your life and you're not feeling great and you're looking at the world going, it's just horrible. So this is the term.
2: What is doom spending? Doom spending is when you spontaneously spend money on things you don't need as a way to deal with anxiety or stress or even just economic uncertainty. Around 29% of Australians doom spend. The reason we use retail therapy to cope with anxiety is because it gives us a dopamine hit that distracts us from what's concerning us. So how can we avoid doom spending?
0: Ooh, how can we avoid it? Well, we can't, Marnie. Give my wife the credit card, she's off doom spending.
1: Stay out of the shops and stay offline. But, yeah. You know, everywhere you go, even if you're doom scrolling on social media, it will advertise things to you, and that's how I spend because I try not to, and I go, oh, that looks good. Oh, I think we need that. Oh, look what this thing does, I'll say to the kids. We should try this. And I'm buying things.
0: I went to Bunnings on the weekend and I bought coat hangers.
1: What?
0: Yes.
1: Although, at certain times...
0: Don't laugh, Cassie from B-Late.
1: Did you need them? Because at times...
0: Not really. They're on special. $10. I was doomed spending.
1: Okay, you went wrong.
0: I was doomed if I didn't buy them.
1: See, that can be a bargain. You keep them away for a rainy day just in case, you know, they break or you haven't got enough. Hang on. In the back of the linen press, there's a whole stack of spares that I bought on sale at Bunnings.
0: Well, that's it. I mean, who goes to Bunnings to buy coat hangers?
1: No, they do not.
0: I did.
1: No.
0: Cassie's in Bean League today. Cass, how are you going?
1: Oh, my gosh.
0: Have you been doom spending?
3: Yeah, we wanted to take the kids on a holiday and we couldn't really afford it, so we just got every single cent we had, went and bought a pop-top caravan, took them to the caravan park for 2 weeks, and they had a blast.
0: Oh, that's right.
1: There you go.
0: Money well spent.
1: Yeah, that is.
0: I say.
1: I can totally see what you're saying there. Because I've thought about doing the same with a camper trailer. Because, you know, we haven't had a holiday for so long. And I thought, well, if I buy this camper trailer, we can go whenever we want.
3: No, I had a ball. I did hobby horse races. And
0: That's a thing these days.
1: That is.
3: Okay. You had to bring your own plate and cutlery, though.
0: Didn't have any money for plates and cutlery. After splurging on a caravan you couldn't afford.
1: 2 minute
3: cardboard, paper plates. And
0: yeah, right. Eating off the ground. Catch your own food.
1: I do like that, though. I totally get it. And so, yeah, see, that's it. In those times when you can't afford to go somewhere, you just, see, you go and just create
0: something. But the caravans, was it a cheap caravan? Did you buy it secondhand or something?
3: We bought it secondhand, but then we went and spent more money on it and put extras on it.
0: Yeah. Exactly. It's money you didn't have.
1: Yeah, anyway.
3: Exactly.
0: Right, that's a doom spending.
1: I do.
0: I'm doomed now because I can't afford to pay the rent. Sonia's in Regent's Park today. Sonia, how are you going?
4: Good morning. Bit of a theme, isn't it? My doom spending is definitely on a holiday. I need something to look forward to. I probably can't afford to do it, and I end up still paying for it 6 months after I get back.
0: Yeah, exactly.
4: We just got back from Bali. It was a cheap holiday to Bali, but I spent too much money on all the stuff you can buy over there. And yeah, I'll be paying for it for months. Aww. But that's okay. It was fun.
1: But you had a good time and you needed to get away and you just went, that's it, yeah. Off, I'm going. I have a friend who does that. She gets really upset when she comes back from a holiday, so she immediately books the next one.
0: Right.
1: Yeah.
0: It's the anxiety.
1: She gets depressed. Like, she'll come back and I'm like, but didn't you have a great time? Yep. She goes, I don't even want to be here. I just want to go again. And then she'll come back 2 days later and she'll have this whole different demeanour.
0: I'll say,
1: what's happened? She's like, no, I've booked the next trip. I feel so much better now. I'll continue working for the next however 6 months and I know I'm going again. I'm like, right.
0: Well, you can put it down to bad investment.
4: No. Sure, I'm not your friend.
0: Yeah.
1: You could well be, darling. She's got the same mindset. It's all right. You're in safe hands. You're not alone.
4: Thanks,
1: don't worry.
0: Thank you, Sonia. There you go. Hey, doom spending. Let's get into it.
1: It's definitely a thing.
0: River 949.
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6: There's a little bit of heavy traffic for the Logan Motorway at the Mount Lindsay Highway and then through Ellen Grove approaching the Ipswich Motorway. Ipswich Motorway is busy from Riverview through towards Redbank, but no major holdups on it, and it's a good run still for Centenary Highway and the Western Freeway. 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It's Carol Park. 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
0: Marnie's Mud coming up in minutes.
1: Yes, what would Kylie and Madonna be chatting about? I've got details on that coming up. But also, the lady we're about to play, it is wedding week for Tay-Tay. So
0: yeah,
1: some more information.
0: Right.
1: There's little bits of information trickling through. So I've got a bit more of an update on the social scene for you coming up in minutes. But right now we're going to play her new song, which is actually from Toy Story 5.
0: Yeah, I've seen
1: it. I knew you. So this is new Tay-Tay, and she's on the way next.
0: River 949.

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2: More Taylor.
3: Oh, I actually like that. I do like that song.
2: It's a good
3: from
2: song.
3: The movie. Yeah,
2: it's
3: all
2: more
3: right.
2: Taylor. It's Taylor. Taylor.
3: Well, it's Taylor Wedding Week, all right? So little bits of information are being leaked out.
2: Yeah.
3: Now, Stevie Nicks and Tim McGraw apparently are set to perform at the wedding. Now, that is a music playlist when you've got someone like, well, first of all, Stevie Nicks, I would just, my absolute all-time
2: favorite. Her first ever hit was this.
3: Yes.

0: if you think of me.
1: Yeah.
2: So that is one of the reasons they are believing that that is definitely a possibility. And also, Taylor is renowned for giving fans little, they call them Easter egg clues ahead of her album releases, dropping little hints about things. So they do believe it's a major hint when she wore a T-shirt reading Stevie Nicks to Game 4 of the NBA Finals on June 10 at the MSG. So, yes, this week City Hall confirmed there is a permit for Friday. It's a massive bash with more than 1,000 people. And the industry insider also said that the guests had been invited by text and email only. No hand-delivered invites. There is also a smaller event on Thursday night with the rehearsal dinner of around 100 people. So anyway, yes, it looks like that's your entertainment. Imagine having Stevie Nicks sing at you. Well, she can. She's Taylor Swift. She can invite anybody.
1: I reckon Taylor will get up with her. Big karaoke night.
2: Nashville sources have heard that there's going to be multiple performances at the Friday night event. Well, that's actually, and at that Paul McCartney, who has famously taken the stage with Tay-Tay, may even be there as well. So look,
1: is Elton John going to be there?
2: They haven't said Sir Elton, but he could be. Dierks Bentley, Little Big Town, Sugarland, Kenny Chesney and Kesha have all cancelled their tour dates around the wedding. So whether they're attending or performing, I think this is going to be a bigger show than...
1: It's the VMAs. That's what it is.
2: It's like their own CMC happening over there at the MSG. So just watch this space. All right, let me talk about Madonna and Kylie. Mm. This is something that I never knew, that these two actually, well, were fans of each other.
1: Right.
2: But Madonna was on a guest on the Graham Norton show, and obviously she's got her album coming up. And Kylie is there in this interview, and he says to her, look, is it true that, you know, we're hearing rumours that Kylie is going to be on this new album? Have a listen.
3: Okay, I've got to ask. There will all be rumours that Kylie is on Confessions 2. Is this you confirming that rumour? So you are on Confessions 2.
4: Why do you have to know everything?
3: Because you're very nosy. It's my job.
4: It's my job to be mysterious.
5: Good at deflecting.
3: So, but and you did duet during the Celebration tour.
4: We sure did.
5: Yeah, what a moment. I absolutely loved that.
1: Right. Well, she didn't say.
2: No, they're not saying. But she did say that Madonna, that she was a little envious of Kylie back in the day because of her ex-husband.
4: I was actually a little bit jealous of you.
5: Really?
4: Yeah.
3: Why?
4: Because she was so cute.
5: Thank you.
4: I think my my ex-husband at the time had a crush on her. I was like, I'll never be as beautiful as Kylie.
1: Which ex-husband?
2: Guy Ritchie. Guy Ritchie had a crush on Kylie Minogue. But so from that, she discovered Kylie, which I kind of think is weird. She's Madonna, but she's taken a shine to Kylie, so much so that she went and had her name blazoned on a T-shirt. And, of course, that was some huge thing back in the day, and she was asked about that as well.
3: How did the Kylie T-shirt come about? How did that happen?
4: I was in my Western mode, rhinestoning everything, and I was trying to think of singers that I'm slightly in love with, and so naturally I thought of Kylie and had a T-shirt made of her.
3: And when you saw it, did anyone warn you that was going to happen?
5: No warning. No, I don't know what I did. I mean, probably just stopped shy of fainting.
1: What's she alluding to?
2: 26 years ago, Madonna wore that rhinestone Kylie Minogue vest at a MTV Europe Music Awards show in Sweden. So, yeah, that was 26 years ago. So, I'm thinking, from what I saw through the snippets of this interview, and it's been gone viral over the weekend, that, yes, Kylie is on Madonna's latest album. And there's a lot of people in the film clip, as we saw that. Benedict Cumberbatch, Kate Moss, like, she's bought it. Debbie Mazar, like, all of the people from her life she's brought in to this album to either collaborate or do bits and pieces.
1: I just felt it a bit weird. I felt Madonna was hitting on Kylie. It was like, you're so cute and someone I love.
2: Well, I don't know. That's
1: I'm
2: Madonna.
1: In love with.
2: I don't know.
1: What's going on with Madonna's lips? She looks like a suckerfish.
2: Madonna can't move her face in this movie.
1: She's talking and her lips aren't moving.
2: Isn't there a song about
1: that? My lips are moving.
2: That's it. That's your latest mud. Oh, no. 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
2: A broken down car, Logan Motorway, eastbound after Stapleton Road through Heathwood.
0: Traffic has started to build for Queen Street northbound at Alice Street as you're coming through Goodna. There's a little bit of congestion for traffic on the Ipswich motorway around Centenary Highway interchange, and delays if you're Brisbane Airport bound for the Gateway motorway northbound from Stratton through to the M1 with a crash. 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Bob Jane T-Mart's, they'll look after you. It's Carol Park, another check in 15 minutes on River 949 and the iHeart app.
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16: Good morning. This is Louise Nielsen here with you. The Ipswich Mayor says funding for some of the city's much-needed major roads and public transport infrastructure projects remain overlooked. It comes as the state budget was handed down last week. Mayor Theresa Harding says while the budget delivered important funding commitments in youth justice, health and education, Ipswich is one of the state's fastest-growing cities and investment in infrastructure continues to lag well behind the necessary levels. Police have launched a statewide winter road safety blitz over the weekend, kicking off Operation Yankee Cold Snap. Officers are targeting speeding and drug and drink driving as the school holiday traffic ramps up and as the cooler conditions can create additional hazards.
24: All of our crashes come down to simple mistakes or decisions that an individual made. So we'll be out there. We will encourage the people that are doing the right thing to do the right thing and continue to do the right thing and make everyone safe. Having said that, if we catch you speeding, if we catch you drink driving, you will be prosecuted. You will go before court.
16: Queensland Police Inspector Damien Wells there. 30 people have died on Southern Police Region roads so far this year. And Queensland is tightening child safety laws to better catch predators from July 1. Parents will be told if a school or centre is under investigation, with mandatory reporting of concerning staff behaviour and tougher penalties. The changes follow recommendations from the Royal Commission into Institutional Responses to Child Sexual Abuse. UniSQ education expert Dr. Mark Butlin says it will help agencies share information and stop offenders slipping through the cracks.
25: These agencies will talk to other government agencies like Queensland College of Teachers. They'll also talk to the police. They'll talk to blue card people so that a wider net is out there to protect these children and hopefully find these predators.
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26: Morning, I'm Jackie Lim. Our Cap City's auction rates have been dealt another blow. New totality figures show fewer than half of homes taken to auction last week found a buyer, with Sydney recording its weakest preliminary clearance rate since 2020. Melbourne's result was not much better, recording its lowest rate in almost 5 years, while Brisbane fell below 40%. Adelaide bucked the trend, jumping to nearly 69%. An Australian man has been charged with murder after the body of a teenage girl was discovered in a suitcase in Thailand. He's been charged with murder, concealing a corpse in an attempt to hide the cause of death, and abduction of a minor for indecent purposes. He's denied all allegations. Airlines have recorded a surge in the number of people flying through the Middle East. Data from Flight Centre showing Qatar, Etihad and Emirates bookings have jumped by 36% each week since the travel warnings were downgraded. And a disappointing opening weekend at the US box office for the new Supergirl movie. It stars Aussie actress Millie Alcock and managed just $38 million. Toy Story 5, again number one with moviegoers.
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26: In sport, dozens of AFL players have now been diagnosed with a serious brain disease, raising fresh concerns among experts. We're being told 33 former players have now had CTE confirmed, a major jump from just 5 known cases previously. And Ben Stokes has announced he'll retire from international cricket after the current test against New Zealand. The England captain's decision brings a 15-year international career to an end. It comes with the series locked at 1-1 heading into the final day. That's the latest in news and sport.
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9: River 949, weather.
5: Cloud about with some showers across the day, most likely in the late morning and afternoon. Light winds, tops of 20 for Esk, 21 for Boona and 22 for Ipswich.
9: If you're waking up in Ipswich, Lockyer Valley, Scenic Rim or Somerset,
27: you're waking up with Marnie and Campo on River 949.
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2: Good morning.
5: School holidays. I mean, they officially start on Friday, but, you know, your first day for if you're a kid is the Monday.
2: It's today.
5: Don't have to go to school today.
2: Exactly. It's the I'm not going to school. That's totally it. I do not have to get up. Or I might be getting up, but I'm getting up and I'm not going to school.
5: Well, that means us as parents have to drive kids around.
2: Well, I told you this morning, my son, I had to take him before I came to work so he could have his day.
5: Yeah.
2: Because he knew that if he didn't get up in time while I was at work. Mum, can you drop me at a train station at this hour of the morning?
5: Just for today, Marty, school holiday edition
2: yeah.
5: of Beat the Bowser. Call us now, 3813 1949. We'll fill you up.

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2: Chris is in Forest Lake. How are you?
3: Good morning, guys. Very well, thank you. And yourself?
2: Very well. Cool. You've got the kids home from school, have you?
3: No, I don't. Mine are all grown up, thank goodness.
2: But nice. You still have to drive them around
3: but
2: like
3: I've
2: I
3: got
2: do.
3: I've got my daughter's little Nina today, and then she's left it nice and empty for me.
2: Nice one.
3: As they do.
4: As they do. That's it.
2: All right, well, let's see if we can fill that back up for you, okay?
3: Lovely. Thank you.
2: Here we go.
0: $73. $88. $89. $95.
2: Stop on 95.
4: There we go. That's not bad.
3: That'll
4: That's
3: give me a full nice. Tank.
2: All right.
3: And then she can get off my back.
4: Exactly.
2: Well,
4: all
2: imagine
4: right.
2: if this goes to $1,000 though.
3: Ooh, that's dear. Okay. I've got a full tank anyway, Campo, so it's more than what I had before.
2: Right. Sounded like it was never going to end though.
3: Well, I didn't want to push it.
2: Right. Let's see if we could have pushed it.
0: $97. $98.
2: Just tickling over. Good one, Cass.
3: Timed it well.
2: All righty. Go and fill up. Where are you going to fill up? Anywhere special you go to?
3: Either Liberty or United.
2: Yeah, they're always the cheapest, I reckon. Well, have a great day. Thank you.
3: You too. Thank you, guys. Have a great day.
2: Enjoy your grandkids on the school holidays. 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
4: There's been a crash and also a semi is involved and one of the vehicles has rolled over for the Gateway Motorway northbound after Logan Road through 8 Mile Plains. Traffic is being diverted via the Logan Road exit and delays from Stretton. Give yourself some extra time if you're headed through to Brisbane Airport. There's some congestion on the Centenary Highway northbound through Jindalee towards Brisbane and Ipswich Motorway is getting tangled up around Centenary Highway interchange. Milwaukee's Power Pack offers end soon. 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Another check in 15 minutes on River 949 and the iHeart app.
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2: Well, people talking about new laws, Marnie, that will be coming into effect. And you know what? Good on the Queensland government for not just making the laws the same as other states. Okay, have a listen. This is Jess Millwood on Friday night on Channel 9 News. These are all the laws.
3: A warning to the state's drivers. Tougher punishments set to come in for a range of offences from December 1. If you're caught drug driving for the first time, the maximum fine will nearly double to $4,700.
4: Wow.
3: If it's the second offence within 5 years, the fine could be as high as $5,000.
5: And that targets a growing and a highly dangerous cohort of individuals who we are seeing increasingly represented in the crash data.
3: If you are driving with both drugs and any alcohol in your system, the fine will be $5,500. The government has decided it won't follow New South Wales's lead and allow people to legally drive while using medicinal cannabis. That follows a review looking at drug driving crashes.
6: If someone has a medical reason to be taking a drug, that is horrific for them that they have to do that. But at the end of the day, they shouldn't be driving a motor vehicle.
3: Other changes include drivers will now be able to nominate adult passengers to take fines if they're not wearing seatbelts.
2: There you go.
4: Wow, that's pretty full on. That's a huge fine. But yeah, I get it. Like, I guess, you know, unfortunately, there's a need for it. They wouldn't be enforcing it if there wasn't a need for it. So,
2: well, it also comes back to insurances. If you've got drugs in your system and you're driving a vehicle, you know, why should you be insured? It's like some pills actually have it on their packets. Mm. Oh, you know, don't 100%. Drive farm machinery while taking this drug.
4: Yeah.
2: And if you were taking that drug and you were driving a car and you were involved in an accident and they found that in your system, well,
4: yeah.
2: Too bad. So sad. You won't be getting any money.
4: It's, yeah. And it is hard for people who do need to be on medications for specific reasons. But obviously, if you are impaired, it is something, as you said, yes, it's on the packet and you need to take that seriously. And it's unfortunately part of you having to take that medication. I mean, but also, you know, as you said, insurance purposes, I mean, you sit back, like when you have surgery, they will say to you, like I've had surgery, even my C-sections, I couldn't drive for 6 weeks.
2: Exactly.
4: I was not allowed to do that because of, obviously, well, the injury and medications that you needed to be on for a period of time, that they don't deem you safe enough to drive. So
2: I just don't understand how New South Wales can make that legal because it impairs your thought process.
4: Mm.
2: And if you're behind the wheel with anything in your system, no matter whether it's legal or not, you're a danger to other people on the roads. That's what I see.
4: Well, I do. I understand what you're saying, and I don't know enough about that other side of it to make too much comment on it. And I do know there are a lot of people who do use things for medicinal purposes, and I get that, for pain and all types of things. So
2: yeah,
4: it's very tough.
2: Stay off the roads.
4: Yeah, it's
2: you're not well.
4: Yeah, it's hard.
2: Don't drive. Walk.
4: Anyway, those laws are now, well, they're looking at putting them in place. So that's it. So, yeah, new fines.
2: That's what people are talking about. River 949.
0: You've got Marnie and Campo till 9.
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7: If you're Brisbane Airport bound, you might want to give the Gateway Motorway a miss. There's been a crash. Northbound is currently blocked after Logan Road at 8 Mile Plains. Traffic's being diverted via the Logan Road exit. You will get there eventually. It has started to build for Queen Street northbound at Smiths Road as you're coming through Goodna. Centenary Highway is under speed from Sumner to Jindalee, and there's a little bit of congestion for the Ipswich Motorway at the Centenary Highway eastbound. 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
4: Good morning, Louise Nielsen here with you. The Queensland Redistribution Commission will today reveal how Ipswich's electoral boundaries will be redrawn. The review includes proposed name changes, with Bundamba becoming Redbank and Jordan becoming Springfield. Both seats are over quota by around 3 to 4,500 voters. The shake-up could also see a brand new electorate created at Greenbank. Ipswich City Council is pushing back against proposed changes to the National Disaster Recovery Fund. The council will write to the Albanese government rejecting a plan to introduce a 50-50 funding split between federal, state and local governments. CEO Sonia Cooper will also lodge a formal submission with the National Emergency Management Agency outlining the impact the move will have on the community. Meanwhile, Ipswich councillor Paul Tully raised these concerns while moving the motion in the ordinary meeting last week.
5: We're going to get cyclones, we're going to have a lot more flooding, and it's the opportunity for us to ensure that the Commonwealth puts its hand up to support Queensland and to support potentially all of the 77 councils in Queensland. It's a funding model which has stood the test of time for some years now. To reduce it down to a 50-50 basis, I think, is unreasonable.
4: And stricter child safety rules will roll out across Queensland childcare centres and schools from July 1. It follows a landmark review into one of Australia's worst pedophiles, Ashley Paul Griffith, who offended across 11 childcare centres in Queensland and more in New South Wales and overseas. University of Southern Queensland education expert Dr. Mark Butlin explains what the new reportable conduct scheme will mean for the sector.
6: It makes it mandatory for these organisations that are captured under the Act, including schools and early childhood centres, to have a formal process in place to report and investigate allegations of child abuse and misconduct by their workers and volunteers.
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7: Morning, I'm Jackie Lim. The race is on to find more survivors in Venezuela following two massive earthquakes late last week. Two 11-year-old boys have been rescued from the rubble while tens of thousands remain missing. Valentina from Save the Children is on the ground in Caracas, an aftershock rattling her mid-interview on Nine.
8: Coordinating with the state in order to have specific routes specifically for unaccompanied and separated children. I'm sorry, that was an aftershock that were affected by this disaster. It's kind of overwhelming.
7: Alleged war criminal Ben Robert Smith is said to have his case heard again in a Sydney court today. The former SAS corporal was arrested and charged in April with four counts of war crimes murder. And petrol prices have dropped below where they were at the start of the war in the Middle East, but the relief may be short-lived. The national average for unleaded is sitting at around $1.62 a litre this morning. That's expected to rise from Wednesday when the fuel excise discount is scaled back.
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7: In sport, Mercedes' dominance over the F1 season has continued with both its drivers on the podium. George Russell crossing first ahead of Max Verstappen, with season leader Kimi Antonelli in third. Aussie Oscar Piastri charged from seventh to finish fourth.
9: To beat both Ferraris was a really good day, so very happy with that.
7: On Fox there. And Brisbane has been selected to host the Socceroos in their first home match when they wrap up their World Cup campaign. Australia will face Brazil in Queensland in September. That's the latest in news and sport.
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3: 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Weather.
11: Cloud about with a medium chance of showers, most likely in the late morning and afternoon. Light winds. Tops of 21 for Laidley, 21 for Beaudesert, and 22 for Ipswich.
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1: and more Marty and Campo. I'm a player.
11: Might be school holidays, Marty, but we still have $5,200 in the kitty for the Secret Sound, and that's happening after 7:30 this morning. Don't miss it. Now, this is just weird.
12: It is a bit weird. I know. I just don't even know what to say. I'm going to share with you this boutique, which is, it's got the word oddities in it, and that's absolutely correct. This is something that I would never think would take off, but there is a call for it. There's an absolute huge call for it, not just here but overseas, and it is here in Australia. We've come up with this concept, and people are buying this. But I want to talk to you. I will explain to you what this is. And whether or not you can wage in as to whether you would even in buy this or wear this. But what is the strangest thing you've seen someone wear? Because this is out there. I don't think I've ever seen this before. This puts Bianca Censori, but she doesn't wear much, to shame. This is no lampshade. I mean, you might have seen someone wearing a lampshade or a hotel cushion like she has.
11: Who knows?
12: Wage in. But this is next level weird. And if you've seen someone in something very odd, please share.
11: 3813 1949. Marnie and Campo, River 949.

0: River 949, Marnie and Campo for breakfast. Now, this really is just weird, Marnie.
1: Yeah.
0: I thought the weirdest thing ever that anyone's ever worn was me. Let it hang out in the leopard skin. Just, leopard skin. But no.
1: No.
0: It was Damien Leith doing a song about your me leopards, wearing leopard skin jocks.
1: Yeah.
0: This is just crazier.
1: This is the next level. So it is an Australian boutique, and it's called Rat Gizzard Oddities. Mm. And it's gone viral for its line of women's lingerie featuring actual taxidermied rats. dermied rats that are sewn directly into the fabric. Yes, so if you go and check them out online, they're like a pair of briefs and the rat's right up the front.
0: Well, this is a lady, she's walking around London wearing them. Have a listen there.
2: I'm currently walking around London with a taxidermy of a rat that I made myself.
0: Right, she made it herself on her undies. And they're real rats, Marnie. Mm-hmm.
1: Yep, and they've been taxidermied and they've been put into the fabric and they sell for around $190 for one pair of underpants. And I checked out the website and they're either sold out, there's been one that was on special for $170, which was a smaller size rat, or they're almost in limited stock. So this is the thing. People are actually buying these underpants with a taxidermied rat sewn into the front.
0: They did an expo here in Brisbane.
1: Mm. I just wonder
0: with the gizzard oddities.
1: The surprise of the person that, you know, why would you? I mean, you might be wearing them for yourself, but you might want to let your partner know before you show your underpants with the taxidermied rat on the front of them. And, you wouldn't want to have a fear of rodents for that. But look, it's a thing. That is the strangest thing I think I've ever seen.
0: Dale's at the gym. How are you, Dale? Oh, he's dropped out. Oh, no. We've got Eli from Rochdale South online. G'day, Eli. How are you, mate?
3: Good, mate. Good. How's yourself?
0: Very well. Now, mate, the weirdest thing you've seen someone wear?
3: Oh, by far. So anyone that goes to the Gold Coast, the main drag there, Cavalav, is the same dude there. Every day he sits on the corner next to the kebab shop. He wears his pink skirt and he's got a pink crop top on and he's got a nice big belly on him.
0: Right.
3: Anyone that goes to Cavalav would have seen this guy. I've been in Queensland now 20 years, and, he's been there that long, longer.
0: Has he dead animals on him?
1: No, has he got anything taxidermied, like, on him?
3: No, he's got a lot of plush toys, Bart, hanging off him as well.
0: Oh.
3: He's homeless as well. I think he lives there.
1: Oh.
3: But I don't know what the go is, but, my kids were a bit weirded out.
1: Yeah, I get it. No, I understand. Wow.
0: No animals were harmed in the making of this outfit.
1: No, gosh, I know.
3: Iconic, this dude.
1: Yeah, I know.
0: I know you. Yes. I've seen him.
1: Have you seen him? I haven't seen him. But I haven't been to the coast for ages. But okay. All right, Eli. There you go.
3: Yeah.
1: I mean, what is it with the... My girls have got these socks things, and I was like, where did they come from? And you pull them right up to your knee, and they've got, like, animal ears hanging off the side. It's like wearing a plushy thing on you. Like, what's going on there? I'm like, no, we're not wearing those.
0: I'm opening a store. Wearable roadkill.
1: Brings a whole new saying to budgie smugglers. Could you imagine what you could do with budgerigars and your trunks?
0: Yeah. Is that a dead rat or are you just happy to see me?
1: imagine that just surprising you and you're not knowing it was there.
0: Gross. Marnie and Campo, River 919.
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5: It's slowed down for traffic on the Cunningham Highway westbound from Yamanto through towards the Willowbank turnoff. There's congestion for Centenary Highway northbound from Darra to Jindalee. Ipswich motorway traffic is tangled up at Centenary Highway interchange eastbound. And if you happen to be thinking of using the Gateway Motorway to get to Brisbane Airport, very heavy congestion from the Logan Motorway northbound. There's been a crash near Logan Road and the northbound direction is blocked. Traffic's being diverted via Logan Road. End of financial year Days is on now at The Good Guys. 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
0: Debbie's in Jimboomba. What do you got for us, Deb?
6: I'm just a little bit concerned with these underpants. Are they to feed the trouser snake?
1: Because I would have thought something else would have been on these ones. But anyway, mate, I don't know, Deb. It's just, you know, I, some days I sit back and I go, why am I surprised? It's just a strange world we live in, Deb. And you know what? You do you. If you want to buy the rat taxidermied underpants and get yourself about town with them on, yeah, do you.
0: You go for it.
1: Go for it, girls.
0: Thanks, Deb.
1: Oh, my goodness. Hey, listen, something happened to me yesterday. My mother has waded into a whole area of my life that I'm very concerned about.
0: Mm.
1: And you've done it too, so I'm going to address that issue with both of you next.
0: Oh, right. Oh, this is the first I've heard of it.
1: Okay, next.
0: Marnie and Campo, River 919.

0: River 949, Marnie and Campo for breakfast. Now, you want to talk about your mum, but you want to bring me into it.
1: Yeah, because you've both done the same thing. But, well, I'll get on to that. But yesterday was my mum's birthday. So we were at mum's place, and my mum's there with her two best friends. And we were just sitting around chatting, and mum brings up a conversation. She said, guess who I got a happy birthday from?
0: Mm.
1: I said, oh, who? And she mentions someone's name, and I said, oh, okay. And she gives me this little smile. This is a person who has asked me out before.
0: Oh.
1: Right. And
0: so your mum got a birthday message from someone who's asked you out. How did he have your mother's number?
1: Well, he's on her Facebook
0: page. Oh, right.
1: And anyway, she's championed his cause for about 3 years, my mum. And he's not the only one. There is another gentleman that I'm friends with. We went out on a date 3 years
0: These
1: ago.
0: These are suitors.
1: Yes. And he became friends with my mum. And he often says to me, oh, you get more attention from your mum I've ever got from you. I had one date. How bad was I? It's still 3 years later. I'm waiting for this. It's our standard joke because we're just friends. Anyway, mum likes him as well. Mum's got a potential suitors list, right?
0: Okay.
1: And this gentleman is one of them. So she tells me she's got the message. I said, oh, that's great. And then and he said, and how's that beautiful daughter of yours? So mum wages in. You know, she still doesn't have anyone particular in her life.
0: So your mum's choosing now. What's this got to do with me, though?
1: I'll just wait. And he said to her, can you put a good word in for me? And I actually had another message yesterday from another guy who had said, oh, tell mum that I think that you're a bit of all right and you should go out on a date with me. I'm like, what is happening here? But you have actually done the same thing. Not suggested people, but you have certainly told me people I shouldn't be with, which is fair because my track record of the past couple, that's all I've ever had, have not been great.
0: Starting with the ex-husband,
1: starting with the second one, and then the last one you just was off like you wouldn't believe, and you were right. You're right on all three. So I understand, like, you if I say something to you, you come straight in, whereas she's trying to encourage me, you're trying to quash them out. So I'm like, I just I sometimes go, yes, I do need help and I'm grateful. But then now my mum's swayed the other way because I think she thinks that I've just gone into an oblivion of just a nunnery type rest of my life.
0: Who are you going to listen to, me or your mother?
1: But she said to me, she said, you do this all the time. I said, do what? She said, you say yes to a date and then you cancel.
0: Mm.
1: I do that. Because if I don't feel right, I'll go, I'm not doing that.
0: But she goes, you to do that.
1: That's what I said, see what I mean? And I said, well, Campo's like, don't do that. And she goes, well, you're going to get a name for yourself. I said, well, at least I won't get a name for being the girl that dates every single person. Like, what do you want here?
0: Yeah.
1: She's like, no, you're getting a name for yourself as the girl who never shows up.
0: Okay.
1: I think she's just like, Marnie, I'm 77. I just want to see you happy. I said, but I am happy.
0: Well, I was like that. Maybe that's where it's all coming from, psychologically.
1: Can't listen to you anymore. You're upsetting mum.
0: Listen
1: to
0: me.
1: You'll get a message from her in a minute and say, God, stop telling her all this stuff.
0: Raylene, anyway, she needs to listen to me.
1: I don't know who I need to listen to, but I want you to both wage out. No, you are actually a protector. You are a protector, and I will thank you for that. But anyway, you do say, and I am sorry.
0: Well, I have words for these guys. You know, I can give you a description. I won't say it now because there's probably children listening.
1: Anyway, thank you, Mum. But we need to find her something else to do, like craft or pottery, rather than devil into my potential suitors and relationships pending. Yes, thank you, Mum. Well, I hope she's listening.
0: Don't text me, Raylene, please.
1: Yes, she will be.
0: Marnie and Campo, River 949.
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15: There is now one lane getting through on the Gateway Motorway northbound with a crash after Logan Road. There has been a diversion in place via the Logan Road exit. So if you're Brisbane Airport bound this morning, you may want to go a different way and avoid the Gateway Motorway northbound with that crash. Queen Street's busy northbound at Smiths Road coming through Goodna. There's congestion for Centenary Highway, as usual, from Darra through towards the Jindalee Bridge. 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It's Carol Park. Another check in 15 minutes on River 949.
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17: Good morning, Louise Nielsen here with you.
10: Police are already out in force across Queensland as the winter school holiday road crackdown ramps up. Operation Yankee Cold Snap is now underway through to July 17, targeting speeding, fatigue and drug and drink driving. Queensland Police Inspector Damien Wells is warning drivers to expect police anywhere, anytime, with patrols, intercepts and strict enforcement.
17: So this year alone, from the 1st of January to now, we've done an extra 22,000 RBTs as a policing district. Not because we like measuring RBTs and we think we like catching people. We do that because it's an opportunity for us to have a conversation about road safety and increase awareness that when you're on the road, we need you to take care. We need you to look after yourself.
10: 30 people have died on Southern Police Region roads so far this year. Two Ipswich electorates are possibly in for a shake-up with the Queensland Redistribution Commission to hand down its findings today. The review follows calls for public feedback to rename Bundamba to Redbank and Jordan to Springfield. The move to change boundaries came about after both seats were found to be over quota by around 3 and 4,500,000 voters respectively. There's also plans for a new electorate of Greenbank. Ipswich households will soon score a free tip run with the council rolling out a new annual waste voucher. The change lets ratepayers either stick with the blue bag or take one free trip to dump bulky waste at Riverview or Rosewood facilities. The voucher program will be funded in the 2026-27 council budget to be handed down tomorrow. And a new art exhibition has been unveiled in the Lockyer Valley, Beyond the Brushstrokes. A visual collaboration is on display at the Lockyer Valley Art Gallery until August 16.
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18: Morning, I'm Jackie Lim. A senior minister has welcomed the jump in support for Labor in this morning's news poll as One Nation takes a slight dip. The poll puts Labor up 3% to 33 ahead of One Nation, which has fallen 2% to 29, while the coalition has slumped to a record low 17%. Social Services Minister Tanya Plibersek telling Seven it's a nice start to the week.
19: It's a modest improvement and of course that's welcome.
18: The ceasefire between the US and Iran remains on shaky ground after they traded strikes in and around the Strait of Hormuz, both countries accusing each other of violating the interim agreement. The government's cracking down on tech companies over its social media ban. Maximum penalties will double, with fines of up to $99 million for companies that fail to comply. The eSafety Commissioner will also gain new powers to demand information from platforms like Meta. And the cost of tying the knot is on the rise. New figures show wedding expenses have jumped 8% in a year, with the average big day now costing almost $40,000.
2: Elders Real Estate Ipswich. Residential sales and property management. There's an Elders for that. River 949, your sport now.
18: In sport, Fremantle has chalked up its 14th win in a row, disposing of the Gold Coast by 51 points at Optus Stadium. The game marked the return of star ruckman Sean Darcy, and coach Justin Longmuir says he made an instant impact.
20: When his ruck contest, I thought his strength was good. It was nice to see him finish off his work in front of goals. Shows the real thrill that the team had of having him back.
18: And Canada have got the win over South Africa at the World Cup this morning. The final score 1-0, with the Canadians finding the back of the net in injury time. That's the latest in news and sport.
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2: River 949. Weather.
0: Cloud about with some showers across the day, most likely in the late morning and afternoon. Light winds, tops of 20 for Esk, 21 for Boona and 22 for Ipswich.
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2: It's worth $5,200. Dale's in Buck, and how are you, Dale?
3: Not too bad, mate. Yourself?
2: Yeah, well, thank you. What is this?
3: I have a feeling it could be my nail being driven into a piece of timber with a nail gun or hammer.
2: Marnie. Mm.
4: Dale, it is not.
2: Oh, keep trying, Dale. Gillian's in Forest Hill. Hey, Jill, how are you doing?
5: Good, thank you.
2: This is the secret sound.
5: I think it could be a starter's gun at a race.
2: Oh, okay. Bit of gout going on, man.
4: It's not. Gillian, I'm so sorry.
2: And Kay's in Springfield, first time caller. How are you, Kay?
6: Well, thank you. How are you?
2: Great, thank you. What are you going to do with $5,200?
6: Oh, bills, of course.
2: Oh, bills. Oh, bills. Bills. Who is this Bill?
6: Oh, yeah, I know. I wish he'd find another life.
4: I know. I wish he'd stop turning up on my front door, Kay. Get away, yep. Bill.
2: All right. Here you go. What is it?
6: Would it be opening an umbrella where you have to extend the handle before you can fully open it?
2: Marnie?
4: Been doing a bit of that lately. There's been a lot of rain around. It's not. I'm sorry, Kay. Wow.
2: Keep trying, Kay. Jackpots to $5,200 with Hinksey after 5 this afternoon, all thanks to our great friends at Elite Portable. Saw Richard and the team last week.
4: Oh, absolutely.
2: On the criteria. Great day.
4: Richard actually said at one point, open on my shout at the bar, which I'm hoping he survived after that. Richard, that's a silly thing to say.
2: Don't go doing that.
4: No. Anyway, Richard, good man, mate.
2: Yes, Elite Portables. Go and check them out there in Halidon. Marnie and Campo, River 949.
1: 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River 949, traffic, every 15 minutes on your way to work.
7: There are still big delays for Gateway Motorway Extension from Logan Motorway northbound through towards Logan Road as a result of a crash. Centenary Highway congestion from Sumner to the bridge at Jindalee, and slow traffic for Ipswich Motorway from Waco through towards Darra. Oxley Road is not too bad by the time you get there. Western Freeway's a good run and no problems now. It has eased for the Cunningham Highway westbound through Perga. 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It's Carol Park. Another check in 15 minutes on River 949.
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5: Who's getting a shout-out today, Marn?
6: Well, I'm shouting out to our lovely promo manager, Georgia. It's her birthday today, so happy birthday, Georgia. Have the best day.
5: She's awesome.
6: Mm-hmm. Love Georgia. Cam J, who a fabulous local legend, is also celebrating today. So, mate, happy birthday from us.
5: Awesome.
6: There you go.
5: And a shout-out to all the volunteers at Queensland Tennis at Tennyson today. Yeah. Pat Rafter Arena, Marnie. The Queensland Open is on. My daughter's into the second round, which is exciting. So let's hope no rain delays today.
6: Exactly.
5: Yeah.
6: Exactly. Yeah, and good luck. And good luck to your daughter today, too. Shout-out to all the parents who got the kids home today. Your day three of the holidays.
5: People are talking about being ripped off, Marnie.
6: Oh, gosh.
5: Okay.
6: Again.
5: It's been found out. More on that in minutes. River 949.

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3: Every drop is meant to count, but some retailers don't pass the pump test.
4: It's a bit of a sham, honestly. It's not the right thing to be doing.
5: I think it's pretty inexcusable in the current environment, particularly where the government has given us a bit of a rebate.
3: An investigation by the National Measurement Institute found 10% of the 3,000 pumps tested at more than 400 fuel retailers were defective, either shortchanging or over-delivering to customers.
6: We always want our members to be vigilant. They dip their tanks regularly, almost daily, and they compare that to their sales to make sure that the pumps are delivering what customers are paying for.
3: This research was conducted following the closure of the Strait of Hormuz, when ships were stopped and demand was at an all-time high.
6: There's a heightened awareness of fuel and fuel pricing, and as we go to the end of the month, we see fuel prices going up again.
7: Fuel experts say most retailers are doing the right thing, but if you have concerns, there are a number of ways to make sure you're getting exactly the amount of fuel you're paying for.
8: Get used to your own car, know how much fuel you tend to put in at a certain point where the needle is, but also do check the compliance plate on all of the petrol pumps.
2: Yeah, absolutely. Before

0: particular price on the pump.
1: Ah, right. Yeah,
0: and as I was putting it in, it wasn't going up the right way. I said, what's going on here?
1: Yeah, right. Okay. Well, that's not great. As that gentleman said, you know, in the current climate and the way things are and the fuel prices and the way things are, people don't want to know that they're being shortchanged. That's just another, you know, another kick, isn't it?
0: Well, you feel shortchanged every time you pass a petrol station that says 175 and then you go down the road and it's 165.
1: Oh, yeah, 100%.
0: You know, why didn't I go, you know, 200 exactly. metres down the road?
1: Exactly.
0: It's 10 cents cheaper.
1: You just go, this isn't my lucky day. Yeah, you don't need that. That's not cool. All right, well, I guess be vigilant. You know, another thing we've got to be vigilant about.
0: Someone just needs to invent something that, you know, we don't have to get these audits. It just audits itself.
1: Mm. Yeah. Right, get onto that.
0: Get onto that. We turn up to the pump, it's saying, you know, but then it's saying it's...
1: What about the over-delivering? Yeah,
0: well,
1: what's happening there?
0: I'm okay with that.
1: Yeah, that's what I thought most people would be like. You get a few extra little drizzles there in the old tank. No one's complaining about that.
0: What's wrong with that? That's what people are talking about. River 949.
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5: That earlier crash at 8 Mile Plains for the Gateway Motorway extension has now been cleared, but there's still very heavy congestion from the Logan Motorway. It might be worth avoiding it for a little while longer yet. Centenary Highway is under speed from Darra to Jindalee. Ipswich Motorway is slowing up around Centenary Highway interchange, but things are looking pretty good for both the Cunningham and the Warrego. Zarafa's Coffee's limited time creme brulee is the creme de la creme. Rich espresso, silky custard sweetness layered with toasted caramel and a sugar crunch finish. Now at Zarafa's Coffee. It's Carol Park. Another check in 15 minutes on River 949 and the iHeart app.
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7: Good morning, Louise Nielsen here with your local news update. Police have launched a statewide winter road safety blitz over the weekend, kicking off Operation Yankee Cold Snap. Officers are targeting speeding and drug and drink driving as the school holiday traffic ramps up and as the cooler conditions can create additional hazards.
8: All of our crashes come down to simple mistakes or decisions that an individual made. So we'll be out there. We will encourage the people that are doing the right thing to do the right thing and continue to do the right thing and make everyone safe. Having said that, if we catch you speeding, if we catch you drink driving, you will be prosecuted. You will go before court.
7: Queensland Police Inspector Damien Wells there. 30 people have died on Southern Police Region roads so far this year. The Ipswich Mayor says Ipswich is one of the state's fastest growing cities and investment in infrastructure continues to lag well behind the levels necessary. It comes as the state budget was handed down last week. Mayor Theresa Harding is calling for more funding for the city's much-needed major road and public transport infrastructure projects. And Ipswich City Council is writing to the Albanese government to reject proposed changes to the National Disaster Recovery Fund. The council's CEO, Sonia Cooper, will also lodge a formal submission to the National Emergency Management Agency, objecting to a proposed 50-50 cost split between federal, state and local governments. The move follows a unanimous vote at last week's ordinary council meeting. Meanwhile, this is what Mayor Theresa Harding had to say while putting the motion forward in council.
9: Queensland is the most disaster-impacted state in the country, and Ipswich is one of the fastest-growing areas that's most exposed to this. We cannot afford a funding model that weakens our ability to recover and leaves our community worse off when it matters most.
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10: Morning, I'm Jackie Lim. The Health Minister says the effects of the budget's property tax changes are starting to be seen, despite totality auction clearance rates falling drastically in several cap cities. Mark Butler says the government's receiving positive feedback from real estate agents.
11: From every city, about auctions on Saturday afternoons being dominated by first home buyers. They're bidding against other first home buyers for the first time in a very long time. They're not having to bid against investors that have the benefit of a tax break in their pocket. That's the terrific thing.
10: Australia and Vanuatu are expected to sign a new security and defence agreement in Canberra today. It's aimed at strengthening regional stability in the Pacific and comes 10 months after a signing was scrapped in Port Vila after concerns it could undermine Vanuatu's sovereignty. Telstra is planning to phase out a key communication lifeline for remote Aussies. The decades-old CAN radio network will be replaced with a satellite system by November next year, with the telco claiming it's become too outdated to maintain. And an iconic kitchenware brand is making a comeback. Tupperware set to return less than 2 years after it closed down.
12: Tired of poor property management?
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10: In sport, Queensland set to host three showdowns between the Wallabies and All Blacks, the state joining forces with New Zealand to ink a six-year deal for three of the upcoming Anzac Day Bledisloe Cup matches to be played at Suncorp.
14: To cross the white line and play at such an iconic stadium in an iconic sporting city is going to be very exciting.
10: Rugby Australia CEO Phil Waugh on Nine there. And Canada's booked its spot in the round of 16 at the World Cup with a 1-0 win over South Africa. That's the latest in news and sport.
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6: River 949, weather.
16: Cloud about with a medium chance of showers, most likely in the late morning and afternoon. Light winds, tops of 21 for Laidley, 21 for Beaudesert and 22 for Ipswich.
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2: Now, this is becoming a thing, Marty. It's like comfort food.
3: Yeah, kind of. Yeah, and they're saying it's being driven by our current economic pressure. The growing number of people are falling into the trap of what they're calling doom spending, which is basically just going out and splurging on things where you might not have the cash for because you feel crap and you're looking for a dopamine high and you deserve a treat because the world's just... It's kind of it. Now, it can be just the economic side. It can be for the fact that you're not earning enough. You just want to buy things anyway and you're getting sick of budgeting.
2: Yeah.
3: Or it can be just something's happened in your life and you're not feeling great and you're looking at the world going, it's just horrible. So, this is the term.
4: What is doom spending? Doom spending is when you spontaneously spend money on things you don't need as a way to deal with anxiety or stress or even just economic uncertainty. Around 29% of Australians doom spend. The reason we use retail therapy to cope with anxiety is because it gives us a dopamine hit that distracts us from what's concerning us. So how can we avoid doom spending?
2: Ooh, how can we avoid it? Well, we can't, Marnie. Give my wife the credit card. She's off doom spending.
3: Stay out of the shops and stay offline. But, yeah. You know, everywhere you go, even if you're doom scrolling on social media, it will advertise things to you. And that's how I spend because I try not to. And I go, oh, that looks good. Oh, I think we need that. Oh, look what this thing does. I'll say to the kids, we should try this. And I'm buying things.
2: I went to Bunnings on the weekend and I bought coat hangers.
3: What?
2: Yes.
3: Although, at certain times...
2: Don't laugh, Cassie from B-Lake.
3: Did you need them? Because at times...
2: Not really. They're on special. $10. I was doomed spending.
3: Okay, you went wrong.
2: I was doomed if I didn't buy them.
3: See, that can be a bargain. You keep them away for a rainy day just in case, you know, they break or you haven't got enough. Hang on, in the back of the linen press, there's a whole stack of spares that I bought on sale at Bunnings.
2: Well, that's it. I mean, who goes to Bunnings to buy coat hangers?
3: No, they do not.
2: I do.
3: No.
2: Cassie's in Beanleigh today. Cass, how are you going?
3: Oh, my gosh.
2: Have you been doom spending?
5: Yeah, we wanted to take the kids on a holiday and... We couldn't really afford it, so we just got every single cent we had, went and bought a pop-top caravan, took them to the caravan park for 2 weeks, and they had a blast.
2: Oh, that's right.
3: There you go.
2: Money well spent.
3: Yeah, that is.
2: I
3: can totally see what you're saying there, because I've thought about doing the same with a camper trailer. Because, you know, we haven't had a holiday for so long, and I thought, well, if I buy this camper trailer, we can go whenever we want.
5: No, I had a ball. I did... Hobby horse races and
2: that's a thing these days.
3: That is.
5: Okay. You had to bring your own plate and cutlery though.
2: Didn't have any money for plates and cutlery after splurging on a caravan you couldn't afford.
5: 2 minute cardboard paper plates and
2: yeah, right. Eating off the ground. Catch your own food.
3: I do like that, though. I totally get it. And so, yeah, see, that's it. In those times when you can't afford to go somewhere, you just, see, you go and that's just create
2: Yeah,
3: something.
2: But the caravans, was it a cheap caravan? Did you buy it secondhand or something?
5: We bought it secondhand, but then we went and spent more money on it and put extras on it.
2: Yeah. Exactly. It's money you didn't have.
3: Yeah, anyway.
5: Exactly.
2: Right, that's a doom spending.
3: I do.
2: I'm doomed now because I can't afford to pay the rent.
3: The
2: Sonia's in Regent's Park today. Sonia, how are you going?
6: Good morning. Bit of a theme, isn't it? My doom spending is definitely on a holiday. I need something to look forward to. I probably can't afford to do it, and I end up still paying for it 6 months after I get back.
2: Yeah, exactly.
6: We just got back from Bali. It was a cheap holiday to Bali, but I spent too much money on all the stuff you can buy over there. Yeah, I'll be paying for it for months. Aww. But that's okay. It was fun.
3: But you had a good time and you needed to get away and you just went, that's it, off, I'm going. I have a friend who does that. She gets really upset when she comes back from a holiday, so she immediately books the next one.
2: Right.
3: Yeah.
2: It's the anxiety.
3: She gets depressed. Like, she'll come back and I'm like, but didn't you have a great time? Yep, she goes, I don't even want to be here. I just want to go again. And then she'll come back 2 days later and she'll have this whole different demeanour.
2: I'll say,
3: what's happened? She's like, no, I've booked the next trip. I feel so much better now. I'll continue working. For the next however 6 months, and I know I'm going again. I'm like, right.
2: Well, you can put it down to bad investment.
6: Sure, I'm not your friend.
2: Yeah.
3: You could well be, darling. She's got the same mindset. It's all right. You're in safe hands. You're not alone.
6: Thanks,
3: don't
6: guys.
3: Worry.
2: Thank you, Sonia. There you go. Hey, doom spending. Let's get into it.
3: It's definitely a thing.
2: River 949.
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7: Traffic on Centenary Highway is under speed from Darra to the Jindalee Bridge. It's a good run for the Western Freeway. Ipswich Motorway is a little tangled up around Centenary Highway interchange, and there is some slow traffic for Logan Motorway at the Mount Lindsay Highway heading to the west. No delays or build up for the Cunningham Highway through Perga. That did get heavy earlier, but it's looking good now. With over 300 products now reduced, Aldi prices just got Aldier, so you can keep your wallet fully up. Aldi, good different. It's Carol Park. Another check in 15 minutes on River 949 and the iHeart app.
2: Marnie's mud on the way.
3: 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Very, very interesting chats, and they're very coy. I've got it for you next.
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2: More Taylor.
3: Oh, I actually like that. I do like that song. It's a good from song. The movie. Yeah,
2: it's more right. Taylor. It's Taylor.
3: Well, it's Taylor Wedding Week, all right? So little bits of information are being leaked out. Yeah. Now, Stevie Nicks and Tim McGraw apparently are set to perform at the wedding. Now, that is a music playlist when you've got someone like, well, first of all, Stevie Nicks, I would just, my absolute all-time favorite.
2: Her first ever hit was this.
3: Yes.

0: hope you think of me.
1: Yeah.
2: So that is one of the reasons they are believing that that is definitely a possibility. And also, Taylor is renowned for giving fans little, they call them Easter egg clues ahead of her album releases, dropping little hints about things. So they do believe it's a major hint when she wore a T-shirt reading Stevie Nicks to game four of the NBA Finals on June 10 at the MSG. So, yes, this week City Hall confirmed there is a permit for Friday. It's a massive bash with more than 1,000 people. And the industry insider also said that the guests had been invited by text and email only. No hand-delivered invites. There is also a smaller event on Thursday night with the rehearsal dinner of around 100 people. So anyway, yes, it looks like that's your entertainment. Imagine having Stevie Nicks sing it. Well, she can. She's Taylor Swift. She can invite anybody.
1: I reckon Taylor will get up with her. Karaoke night.
2: Nashville sources have heard that there's going to be multiple performances at the Friday night event. Well, that's actually, and at that Paul McCartney, who has famously taken the stage with Tay-Tay, may even be there as well. So look,
1: is Elton John going to be there?
2: I haven't said Sir Elton, but he could be. Dierks Bentley, Little Big Town, Sugarland, Kenny Chesney and Kesha have all cancelled their tour dates around the wedding. So whether they're attending or performing, I think this is going to be a bigger show than
1: it's the VMAs. That's what it is.
2: It's like their own CMC happening over there at the MSG. So just watch this space. All right, let me talk about Madonna and Kylie. Mm. This is something that I never knew, that these two actually, well, were fans of each other.
1: Right.
2: But Madonna was on a guest on the Graham Norton show, and obviously she's got her album coming up. And Kylie is there in this interview, and he says to her, look, is it true that, you know, we're hearing rumours that Kylie is going to be on this new album? Have a listen.
3: Okay, I've got to ask. There will all be rumors that Kylie is on Confessions 2. Is this you confirming that rumor? So you are on Confessions 2.
4: Why do you have to know everything?
3: Because very nosy. It's my job.
4: It's my job to be mysterious.
5: Good at deflecting.
3: So, and you did duet during the Celebration tour.
4: We sure did.
5: Yeah, what a moment. I absolutely loved that.
1: Right. Well, she didn't say.
2: No, they're not saying. But she did say that Madonna, that she was a little envious of Kylie back in the day because of her ex-husband.
4: I was actually a little bit jealous of you.
5: Really?
4: Yeah.
1: Why?
4: Because she was so cute.
5: Thank you.
4: I think my my ex-husband at the time had a crush on her. I was like, I'll never be as beautiful as Kylie.
1: Which ex-husband?
2: Guy Ritchie. Guy Ritchie had a crush on Kylie Minogue. But so from that, she discovered Kylie, which I kind of think is weird. She's Madonna, but she's taken a shine to Kylie, so much so that she went and had her name blazoned on a T-shirt. And, of course, that was some huge thing back in the day, and she was asked about that as well.
3: How did the Kylie T-shirt come about? How did that happen?
4: I was in my Western mode, rhinestoning everything, and I was trying to think of singers that I'm slightly in love with, and so naturally I thought of Kylie and had a T-shirt made of her.
3: And when you saw it, did anyone warn you that was going to happen?
5: No warning. No, I don't know what I did. I mean, probably just stopped shy of fainting.
1: What's she alluding to?
2: 26 years ago, Madonna wore that rhinestone Kylie Minogue vest at a MTV Europe Music Awards show in Sweden. So yeah, that was 26 years ago. So I'm thinking from what I saw through the snippets of this interview, and it's been gone viral over the weekend, that yes, Kylie is on Madonna's latest album. And there's a lot of people in the film clip, as we saw that. Benedict Cumberbatch, Kate Moss, like she's bought it. Debbie Mazar, like all of the people from her life, she's bought into this album to either collaborate or do bits and pieces.
1: I just felt it a bit weird then. I felt Madonna was hitting on Kylie. It was like, cute and someone I love.
2: Well, I don't know.
1: I'm
2: Madonna.
1: In love with.
2: I don't know.
1: What's going on with Madonna's lips? She looks like a suckerfish.
2: Madonna can't move her face in this movie. Yeah.
1: She's talking and her lips aren't moving.
2: Isn't there a song about
1: that? My lips are moving.
2: That's it. That's your latest mud. Oh, no. 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
18: 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River 949, traffic, every 15 minutes on your way to work.
2: There's been a second crash for the Gateway Motorway this morning. Avoid it if you're heading through to Brisbane Airport. Big delays from Callan Vale up through towards Wishart in the northbound direction now. And Centenary Highway, there's still heavy congestion from Darra through to Jindalee. But elsewhere, things aren't too bad. It's a little slow for Logan Motorway westbound at the Mount Lindsay Highway. Instead of worrying about what ifs, set your business up right with ANZ and start to wonder what's the best that could happen. Start your business right. 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It's Carol Park. 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
19: Good morning. Louise Nielsen here with you. The Ipswich Mayor says funding for some of the city's much-needed major road and public transport infrastructure projects remains overlooked. It comes as the state budget was handed down last week. Mayor Theresa Harding says while the budget delivered important funding commitments in youth justice, health and education, Ipswich is one of the state's fastest-growing cities, and investment and infrastructure continues to lag well behind the necessary levels. Queensland is tightening child safety laws to better catch predators from July 1. Parents will be told if a school or centre is under investigation, with mandatory reporting of concerning staff behaviour and tougher penalties. The changes follow recommendations from the Royal Commission into Institutional Responses to Child Sexual Abuse. UniSQ education expert Dr. Mark Butlin says it will help agencies share information and stop offenders slipping through the cracks.
20: These agencies will talk to other government agencies like Queensland College of Teachers. They'll also talk to the police. They'll talk to blue card people so that a wider net is out there to protect these children and hopefully find these predators.
19: And Ipswich City Council is pushing back against proposed changes to the National Disaster Recovery Fund. The council will write to the Albanese government rejecting a plan to introduce a 50-50 funding split between federal, state and local governments. CEO Sonia Cooper will also lodge a formal submission with the National Emergency Management Agency outlining the impact the move will have on the community. Meanwhile, Ipswich councillor Paul Tully raised these concerns while moving the motion in the ordinary meeting last week.
21: We're going to get cyclones, we're going to have a lot more flooding, and it's the opportunity for us to ensure that the Commonwealth puts its hand up to support Queensland and to support potentially all of the 77 councils in Queensland. It's a funding model which has stood the test of time for some years now. To reduce it down to a 50-50 basis, I think is unreasonable.
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14: Morning, I'm Jackie Lim. Petrol prices have returned to levels not seen since before the war in the Middle East. New data showing the average price of unleaded across the country is currently $1.62 per litre. Peter Curry from the NRMA has told the ABC motorists can save significantly by checking prices before filling up.
22: And the national average for diesel is in the low 180s as well. So both of those prices are certainly holding up.
14: Capital city auction markets have taken another hit, with fewer than half of homes finding a buyer last week. New totality figures show Sydney and Melbourne recorded their weakest clearance rates in years, while Brisbane slipped below 40%, making it the lowest of the capitals. Adelaide went the opposite way, jumping to nearly 69%, the strongest result in weeks. Airlines are seeing a sharp lift in travellers heading through the Middle East. Flight Centre data shows bookings with Emirates, Etihad and Qatar have jumped 36% week on week after travel warnings were eased. And good news for those who love to gossip. Scientists have discovered those who can't help but share a secret are more likely to find love.
18: 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The help you need is here. Proud naming rights partner of the Ipswich Jets.
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3: In sport, historic scenes at the World Cup this morning as the co-hosts Canada progressed to the final 16 for the very first time. They secured a 1-0 victory over South Africa, who have been knocked out of the tournament. Canada will now face either the Netherlands or Morocco on July 4. And Gold Coast coach Damien Hardwick has congratulated the Dockers after being crushed by 51 points in Perth last night.
4: Their defensive shape, I thought, was very, very strong. Everything was sort of was under pressure, so one of those things they do very well.
3: The Suns managed just 3 goals to fall to a 5th straight loss. That's the latest in news and sport.
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23: 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River 949. Weather. River 949 weather.
1: Cloud about with some showers across the day, most likely in the late morning and afternoon. Light winds, tops of 20 for Esk, 21 for Boona, and 22 for Ipswich.
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1: Well, we filled it up once this morning, Marnie. Can we do it again?
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2: Kathleen's in Greenmount. How are you, Kat?
3: Good, thank you. How are you?
2: Great, thank you. We can hear you're on the road already. Are you about to run out?
3: No, I'm travelling back home from work.
2: Okay.
4: All right.
2: You just might have to pull in somewhere with the fuel that you win, if you do win.
3: Oh, yeah, I need fuel.
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2: on 98.
4: That'll
3: fill my tank.
4: All right. 98.
2: Very similar to
4: Yeah, all right.
2: Who knows what it's going to go to? Here we go.
0: $106.
2: Go. Very similar to this morning too, Marty.
4: It was very similar. All right, well,
2: around
4: there
2: the same
4: you go.
2: Amount. See, people, hey, seems some sort
3: That'll
2: of strategy.
3: Feel like I'm happy.
2: All right.
4: All right, Kathleen. Well, well done. Well,
2: well
4: done,
2: done
4: you.
2: For your Monday.
3: Not a problem.
2: Two winners this morning, Marty.
4: I know, you just never know.
2: It's not good enough.
4: Oh, what do you mean it's not good enough?
2: Well, I want to beat them.
4: Oh.
2: Our job is to beat them.
4: Well,
2: beating the Bowser.
4: Well, yeah.
2: Keep yourself and your pets snug with all winter essentials now in store at Springer's Rural Traders. Marnie and Campo, River 949.
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5: It looks like there's been another crash for the Gateway Motorway northbound direction at Wishart, and that's caused congestion again almost from the Logan Motorway. Centenary Highway northbound delays from Darra through to Jindalee. Western Freeway's a good run, and Ipswich Motorway traffic's also moving along freely. There is some slow traffic for Mount Lindsay Highway merging with Logan Motorway traffic in the westbound. 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It's Carol Park. Another check in 15 minutes on River 949 and the iHeart app.
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2: Come and play.
3: Now, this really is just weird, Marty.
2: Yeah.
3: Well, I thought the weirdest thing ever that anyone's ever worn was me.
4: Let it hang out in the leopard skin. Leopard skin.
3: But no.
2: No.
3: It was Damien Leith doing a song about wearing leopard skin jocks.
2: Yeah.
3: This is just crazier.
2: This is the next level. So it is an Australian boutique, and it's called Rat Gizzard Oddities. Mm. And it's gone viral for its line of women's lingerie featuring actual taxidermied rats. dermied rats that are sewn directly into the fabric. Yes, so if you go and check them out online, they're like a pair of briefs. Mm. And the rat's right up the front.
3: Well, this is a lady. She's walking around London wearing them. Have a listen here.
5: I'm currently walking around London with a taxidermy of a rat that I made myself.
3: Right. She made it herself her undies. They're real rats, Mark.
2: Mm-hmm. Yep. And they've been taxidermied and they've been put into the fabric and they sell for around $190 for one pair of underpants. And I checked out the website and they're either sold out. There's been one that was on special for $170, which was a smaller size rat. Or they're almost in limited stock. So this is the thing. People are actually buying these underpants with a taxidermied rat sewn into the front.
3: They did an expo here in Brisbane.
2: Mm. I just wonder...
3: With the gizzard oddities.
2: The surprise of the person that, you know, may... I mean, why would you... I mean, you might be wearing them for yourself.
3: Mm.
2: But you might want to let your partner know before you... You show your underpants with the taxidermied rat on the front of them. And, you know, you wouldn't want to have a fear of rodents for that. But, look, it's a thing. That is the strangest thing I think I've ever seen.
3: Dale's at the gym. How are you, Dale? Oh, he's dropped out.
2: Oh, no.
3: We've got Eli from Rochdale South online. G'day, Eli. How are you, mate?
6: Good, mate. Good. How's yourself?
3: Very well. Now, mate, the weirdest thing you've seen someone wear.
6: Oh, by far. So anyone that goes to the Gold Coast, the main drag there, Cavalav, is the same dude there. Every day he sits on the corner next to the kebab shop. He wears his pink skirt and he's got a pink crop top on and he's got a nice big belly on him.
3: Right.
6: Anyone that goes to Cavalav would have seen this guy. I've been in Queensland now 20 years and, he's been there that long, if not longer.
3: Any dead animals on him?
2: No, has he got anything taxidermied, like, on him?
6: No, he's got a lot of plush toys, Bart, hanging off him as well.
3: Oh.
6: Like, he's homeless as well. I think he lives there.
2: Oh.
6: But, I don't know what the go is, but, my kids were a bit weirded out.
2: Yeah, I get it. No, I understand. Wow.
3: No animals were harmed in the making of this outfit.
2: No, gosh, I know.
6: It's iconic, this dude.
2: Yeah, I know.
3: I've seen him. Yeah.
2: Have you seen him?
3: I haven't seen him.
2: But I haven't been to the coast for ages. But, okay. All right, Eli. There you go.
6: I mean,
2: what is it with the... My girls have got these socks things, and I was like, where did they come from? And you pull them right up to your knee, and they've got, like, animal ears hanging off the side. It's like wearing a plushy thing on you. Like, what's going on there? I'm like, no, we're not wearing those.
3: I'm opening a store. Wearable roadkill.
2: Brings a whole new saying to budgie smugglers. Could you imagine?

0: 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Oh. No, thank
1: gross.
0: You.
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2: CSI Ipswich.
1: You go, Mark.
0: I know. Tough. Gosh, there's some strange gear. You need to see them. Go check them out.
1: Marty and Campo.
0: Have a great day.
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0: still need to give yourself some extra time if you're planning on using the Gateway Motorway northbound this morning. There's been another crash at Wishart and there's congestion from around Callum Vale. Centenary Highway looks like it's starting to ease, but still heavy from Sumner to Jindalee. No delays on the Western Freeway. Ipswich Motorway is also a good run. East Street has built up northbound and southbound at Brisbane and Limestone Streets. End of financial year final days is on now at The Good Guys. 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If you spot anything on the roads, give us a call on 38131949. It's Carol Park. Another update next hour on River 949.
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3: Good morning. This is Louise Nielsen with your latest Bundaberg local news. The Queensland Redistribution Commission will today reveal how Ipswich electoral boundaries will be redrawn. The review includes proposed name changes, with Bundamba becoming Redbank and Jordan renamed Springfield. Both seats are over quota by around 3,000 to 4,500 voters. The shake-up could also see a brand new electorate created at Greenbank. Stricter child safety rules will roll out across Queensland childcare centres and schools from July 1. It follows a landmark review into one of Australia's worst pedophiles, Ashley Paul Griffith, who offended across 11 childcare centres in Queensland and more in New South Wales and overseas. University of Southern Queensland education expert Dr. Mark Butlin explains what the new reportable conduct scheme will mean for the sector.
4: It makes it mandatory for these organisations that are captured under the Act, including schools and early childhood centres, to have a formal process in place to report and investigate allegations of child abuse and misconduct by their workers and volunteers.
3: Ipswich households will soon score a free tip run, with councils rolling out a new annual waste voucher. The change lets ratepayers either stick with the blue bag or take one free trip to dump bulky waste at Riverview or Rosewood facilities.
5: This new voucher is all about convenience, giving people more flexibility when it's time for that big clean-up. We're also tackling waste smarter, reducing landfill while giving residents practical everyday solutions.
3: Ipswich Mayor Teresa Harding there. The voucher program will be funded in the 2026-27 council budget to be handed down tomorrow. And a new art exhibition has been unveiled in the Lockyer Valley. Beyond the Brushstrokes, a visual collaboration is on display at the Lockyer Valley Art Gallery until August 16.
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6: Morning, I'm Jackie Lim. Uni students could save a combined $3 billion over the coming decade if the federal government accepts a simple change to HECS debts. Independent MP Monique Ryan will introduce a private members bill that would push back the indexation date, allowing payments already made by students to be taken into account. The opposition's slide in the polls continues, its primary vote falling to a record low of 17%. Liberal leader Angus Taylor is urging his colleagues to be patient, but admits there's work to do to win back voters.
7: Can't turn around a tanker in a few months. We have to just keep working and plugging away, putting Australians first. I know that's what Australians want to see.
6: Europe continues to swelter. Temperatures in Germany have nudged 42 degrees. The heatwave has now been linked to at least 1,300 deaths, according to the World Health Organization. And new figures have revealed the price of celebrating love. Wedding costs surging 8% compared to the same time last year, with the average wedding sitting at around $38,000.
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6: In sport, a spike in confirmed CTE cases among former AFL players is again raising concerns. 33 former footballers have been found to have the degenerative brain disease, with experts warning urgent action needs to be taken. The AFL says player safety remains a priority, with plans to limit contact during training from the 2027 pre-season. And Queensland has named a 20-man squad for the big Origin decider at Suncorp next Wednesday night. Broncos star Pat Carrigan has been named to make his return from injury alongside Jeremiah Nene, while Lindsay Collins is out with concussion. That's the latest in news and sport.
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2: River 949, weather.
11: You're back to work Monday forecast. A couple of showers, just a few mil. 22 for your Monday. Shower 2 tomorrow, down to 9. 22 Tuesday. Wednesday, partly cloudy 24. Then partly cloudy Thursday. And then a mostly sunny end to the working week. Temps up to around 25. Gatton 13, Toowoomba 12, Raff Base Amberley 15.
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10: Welcome to More Music Monday on River 949.

Just a heads up for some delays. Eastbound towards Withcott, Toowoomba Connection Roads. Looks like a car broken down. Spot near the Dramas. 38131 949. Illy, you here. 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The Bob Seger song used to sell Frisky's cat foods, and then Guitar Hero. Great new song from Martin Garrix, Ed Sheeran. You too, Rivers. More Music Monday.

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1: You know, since he signed our mural, Ed Sheeran's gone all funky. 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

0: Easing you out of the weekend, River 949's More Music Monday. 3 hours, non-stop music. That should help. G'day there, it's Ilya. Next 15 minutes, Maroon 5's most played live song at a gig. You'll get to hear the Bangles. And this next bloke has got someone in the band he's scared of.
1: I'm very frightened of Angus. He keeps constantly chasing me with that guitar. Now, I think everybody works hard in a band to keep trying to keep as fit as they can. And I don't know what it is. I think it's just the music that keeps us going.
0: Yeah, a bit of a nervous day. On this day, 1980, Brian Johnson's first AC/DC gig. I think he did it right. River.

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1: Headaches on the Gateway Motorway this morning finally cleared up at 8 Mile Plains. If you spot any dramas, get it to us straight away. On a More Music Monday, 38131949. 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River 949, iHeart, Crackle Free, wherever you go for the week one of the school holidays. Ilya this morning, a bloke that just turned 24 last week on the way, a guy that was on stage with Sting, 90s Ace of Base, Rivers, More Music Monday.

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